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0: before you go, there's something I want you to have.
1: Oh, it's beautiful. But wait a minute, isn't this...
0: Yeah, yes it is.
1: But I thought the old lady dropped it into the ocean in the air.
0: Well, baby, I went down and got it for you.

0: It is Friday. It is the 21st of August. It's Andrew Calvin, Matt Sterry, and myself for 3 men and a mic. It's just gone 6:04. Let's dance, David Bowie. Just kicked off the theme, which is Matt.
1: It is male British artists.
0: British artist. It is indeed. And David Bowie isn't the first and last time. There's a few, but we may not get them all in today. Not make it all today.
2: Is there any reason why we won't get them all in today?
1: Well, we got a little
2: other than there's loads of requests.
1: We got a little guest coming in, haven't we? You got a special guest. I imagine so. I sent him the City Sound app, and that is Mr. Ronnie Gale, aka the Lemon Weapon, will be in after seven.
0: So the second hour of our show, we've got no idea how much music we've got. early apologies, explanations that if your song doesn't get played today, we're going to kick it over into next week.
1: Yes, that's a good idea.
0: We'll roll it over because we're not quite sure how the second half of the show is going to roll, but we'll give it a good shot.
2: Good news, bad news?
1: The good news is...
2: I'll tell the good news.
1: The bad news is...
2: Our normal spot didn't give us any free food again. I'm thinking about a temporary boycott.
1: The good news is,
2: I was given some free food in the cafe yesterday, some scones.
1: And it's really nice.
2: Yeah, so scones, cream, and jam this morning.
1: And the place where you normally get the coffees from forgot the coffee.
2: I know, I'm boycotting for a while.
1: I've got a cup of milk.
2: Yeah.
0: Well, Andrew and I have eaten our part of the scone, but there is a reason why we was given a freebie, but we're not exactly.

0: Right, we've got to get a wee wiggle on already. Never going to give you up, Bully.
1: Yeah. Never going to give you up.
2: Love Ricastley. I know it's fromage, but it's good fromage.
0: It's good fromage.
1: It's good. He's good.
0: And what a renaissance this bloke had with this song, eh? Like 30 years later, as big as ever.
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0: Happy Friday, three men and a mic. So this week it is male British artists. And I know some of you think I'm going for Harry Styles, but I'm not. This week, oh, it's got to be Seal, Fly Like an Angel. What a voice.
1: By the way, I've only got Fly Like an Eagle. I think that's the same thing.

0: And that is not the only Seal song we've got requested.
1: I love Seal. Gotta love
0: great
1: Seal.
0: Voice. Got a great voice. So, Audrey, you asked for Fly Like an Angel. You got Fly Like an Eagle. I hope it's okay. I hope it's made the cut.
1: It's Fly by someone, anyway.
2: Yeah. And it was by Seal, so it'll do.
0: Yeah. He does a lot of flying, clearly.
1: Yeah, yeah.
0: The geezer's got air miles. Telephone numbers, young Matt.
1: Yes, these will work all day. And obviously, if the lemon weapon is arriving at 7 o'clock, definitely phone us up if you have a question, or WhatsApp us and we'll ask him. So the WhatsApp number is 07568 771825, and the phone number, shall I give that out as well? It works, isn't it?
2: Yeah.
1: So it's 01245 9596.
2: And what's it standing on?
1: Well, 97.
0: I was going to ask Andrew what's it standing on, because there is a reason it's standing on what it's standing on, and Andrew is that reason.
1: Yes.
2: What's that blue kitchen roll? It's called blue roll. Yeah, that's the one. We had a coffee spillage.
1: We didn't have any coffee in the coffee, so we had a milk spillage.
2: It was like a, yeah, you're right. It was like a baton, you know, when they miss it in the relay.
1: Yeah.
2: I handed it to Stu and he didn't take it.
0: Andrew, how many times would you say you spill a drink? It's regular.
2: Yeah.
1: Is it one of your things?
0: It's one of his
2: things. Why are you parking that scone?
1: Well, I'm saving it.
0: It's pacing himself. So we're going to go to a Stereo 1-2.
1: Stereo 1-2.
0: Andy Stelvog's first. Do you know his song, Matt?
1: No, I did. I just forwarded it onto you.
0: Do you know who Pam Stereo is? Your mum's?
1: No.
0: You don't know?
1: No. I just forwarded it onto you.
0: Okay.
2: That's the and now he's eating live on air.
0: The devil's in the
1: again.
0: Detail.
1: Yeah.
0: The devil's in the detail. So Sticks and Stones, Jamie T, is your bros. And we'll leave your mum's, actually, because she has left a voice note. So
1: okay.
0: She can intro it herself. But Jamie T for Andy Stelvog's Sticks and Stones. And if it turns out, Jamie T, a lot of his stuff's explicit.
1: But oh, okay.
0: Found a clean one.
3: When there's no one left to fight, boys like him don't shine.
0: I have to get a live one for the only clean version of this song.
3: He's out in the town trying to find trouble. When there's no one left to fight, boys like him, they don't shine.

0: Morning, Mike. Carp fishing in France. Matt, oh, sorry, is it Pike? Morning, Pike.
1: And is it a question of how the got away, the one that got away, right?
2: The one that got away and it was massive.
1: It caught a £60 one, but it got away, right? Allegedly.
3: So drunk at me, a stick up her, I

0: So this is Jamie T. Are we fans of Jamie T? Do we know Jamie T?
1: No, I've never heard of him.
2: Sounds like modern punk to me.
0: Lenny earlier said, who didn't want a sort of a blonde, flicky kind of hairstyle in the 80s? Well, we can't have had him, Lenny.

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We'd ask why the loved ones have to leave, or when you take the lead, they stab you in the back so you can't breathe. When you're bleeding on the floor, no one is your cool at all. Scream out to the party, you're all. 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

0: That's Andy Stelgogs, picking up the tempo a little bit, but his mum sent in a voice note, bringing a little bit of calmness to the proceedings. So, should we give the floor to Pamela? Yeah, I think we should.
1: Good morning, three men and a mic. This morning's scene being male artists from the UK. I'd like to hear a song from Sun Ryder, who is one of the newer British male artists, but also very local to us here in Chelmsford. Has a fantastic voice, and if you could play Go Steady from Sun Ryder, I'd really appreciate it. Have a great show. Bye.

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Both the boys are sitting down. Different vibe here. I think they're keeping the powder dry for later.

0: This is City Sound, the voice of the city.
1: That was Pamela, and obviously, oh, we've got a phone call coming in. Let's stop everything. Let's go straight to air on that.
2: Go on, go for it.
1: Let me do that. Good morning. You are straight on air, and we have no idea who you are.
3: Well, you will have it.
1: Hey. Got yourself out of bed this morning, Lyris?
3: No, I'm still in bed, dear.
1: But you got yourself...
4: Good for you. Good for you.
1: You had a little lion last week, didn't you?
3: Yeah, I did, yeah. Yeah, I was asleep. I couldn't believe it. I thought, oh, no, I've missed... Dulcet tones.
1: Had you had a busy night the night before?
3: Not particularly.
1: Okay.
3: Oh, no, I didn't sleep well. Sometimes
1: okay.
3: I don't, actually.
1: Okay. How many in the bed today?
3: It takes a long time to get to sleep. Pardon?
1: How many in the bed today?
3: Just me at the moment.
1: Where's young Chris?
3: He's got on the loo.
1: As you do
2: when you get up.
1: We all have to do it. Allegedly.
2: Except the Queen.
1: So, Lyris, we've
3: got... Unless you're the Queen, yeah.
1: Listen, Lyris, the second half of the show, we've got somebody coming in. We don't know if we're going to get all of the music in the in our to play today. Do you have something for us?
2: Oh,
5: lost a line there.
1: Sam doesn't have him with Harry Belafonte.
3: No, I'll ask somebody up to date, not somebody dead.
1: What's that?
3: George Ezra. I thought I'd
1: have George Ezra. Which one?
3: Green.
1: That one. Okay. Oh, there he is. There's Chris. Chris is back. We can hear him.
3: Yes. Did you hear him have a coffee? Yeah.
1: having a ciggy on the loo?
3: No, he's not doing that. No, it's just, it doesn't cough much. That's his coughing. There you are.
1: It's like a cock not crowing, isn't it? We've got to stop talking about Chris's coughing.
2: Yeah, we have. Yeah.
1: He's alive and kicking.
3: He is. He'll be there for a long time, let me tell you.
1: Listen, while you're on the radio, on the radiogram, do you want to give your son and Jason's show a plug? I know you tried to call in there on Wednesday night, didn't you? Do you want to give their show a plug?
3: Yes, I did. I called. Yes. Now then, every Wednesday evening between 7 and 8, it is the Indie Hour with Jason Rudd and Neil Stebbings.
1: The son...
3: Jay and Neil.
1: The son of Lyris.
3: So don't forget it, don't miss it, because actually the music's not that bad, it's really good.
1: That's great.
2: It's a good show.
1: It's a great show. And Jason is a music connoisseur, he's got loads of factoids. I like
2: that.
1: Yeah,
2: he does.
1: Did you know this one?
3: It's very interesting, because they do come out with some quite interesting information on quite a few of the songs. They're very knowledgeable on it all.
1: Here's a factoid I got from Jason's show. Wednesday, and I think Andrew is going to be surprised by this one,
2: okay.
1: And I am, okay, and I still don't believe it, but Jason assures me it's true. R. White's Lemonade Secret Drinker.
2: Yeah.
1: That's Elvis Costello's dad advert.
2: Okay.
1: You know, at the fridge?
2: Yeah.
1: That's Elvis Costello's dad, apparently.
2: Random. That's random, yeah.
1: They played some Elvis Costello on their show.
2: Okay.
1: Then it came up from that.
2: Right, gotcha.
1: What do you make of that factoid?
5: That's a good fact.
1: There you go.
3: Yeah.
1: Someone fact check it, please.
5: Yep.
3: Yeah. I'm sure he wouldn't make a mistake. Not Jay.
1: No.
3: Not at all.
1: No, I love that one.
3: If he says it's true, it's true.
1: Lyris, we're going to have to get a wiggle on.
3: Okay, love.
2: Appreciate the calls always.
1: A wiggle and a jiggle. Thank you so much. Have a little wiggle and jiggle while you can. Why not? Life's too short.
3: Oh, yeah, of course, I always do, you know me.
1: And the same place...
3: A lively kitten like me.
2: Yes.
1: We love that. same place, same time next week.
3: Okay,
2: you look after yourself, Lyris. Yeah, have a great week. Have a great weekend.
3: You lot as well.
2: See you later.
1: Thanks for the call.
2: Bye-bye.
1: Right, up next for Biff Andrew. He wants some Bowie, doesn't he? But he always says we don't play his music. Is it Bowie or Bowie?
2: Yeah, exactly.
1: What is it? I don't know.
2: Bowie.
1: It's Unwashed and something. I'm going to leave it open.
2: Go on then. Is he listening?
5: If it's a 6-minute song, he'll have a long intro.
1: Yeah, okay. Let me go. Let me scrub forward into about a minute.
5: You haven't scrubbed too far. You've got to go back.
1: Go back a little bit. We've cut too much out of that. I'm just guessing here where to go. I'm all done.

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0: I've got a feeling, Andrew, you're feeling good that it's a quarter of the way done already.
1: 25% yeah. down.
2: Yep.
0: Matt.
2: It's gone quick, isn't it?
1: Turned the first corner.
2: Yeah, isn't it?
0: Go on, housekeeping, theme and phones.
2: So the phone is on some industrial blue roll, it's called, and it is working today, so you can definitely phone in. And the theme is British male artists.
1: One observation, British male artists aren't quite as soulful as the American artists.
2: They're not, are they, at the moment?
1: Yeah, we haven't had any sort of soul kind of vibes.
0: So this show reaches parts that other shows don't reach. We're the next request is coming from France.
2: Yeah, okay.
0: A kart plague, and we've already talked about mountain bike, Mike. Some photographic evidence.
1: Oh, okay.
0: There's the picture of a kart that he's holding.
2: Yes, AI.
1: That's AI.
2: Yeah,
1: good call.
2: Yeah, good call.
0: That's right. Well, what, the fish or the bloke?
1: Well, no, exactly. He just put, like, airdropped his head onto another fisherman, and you can see that.
2: Yeah, you can see that.
1: That head's way too big for the body.
2: Yeah.
0: That's right, actually. Yeah. Yeah, definitely. Mike, come on, mate. Who do you think you were going to catch out with that AI picture of you holding a 5-pound
2: kart? Look at the size of the head.
1: Oh, no. That's a cut and paste, isn't it?
2: Yeah, it's a cut and paste, isn't it?
0: Done by a 54-year-old, very badly. Very badly. But we give Mike in France the floor nonetheless.
3: Good morning, three men on a bike. It's Mountain Bike Pike or Mike here. I'd like to request a song by Peter Gabriel called Salisbury Hill. It reminds me of when I rode the King Alfred's Way and sleeping in the bushes on a hill overlooking Salisbury Cathedral. Although Salisbury and not Salisbury, we like to sing the song while riding along on our bikes. And Salisbury apparently is a hill in Somerset, which Peter Gabriel wrote the song when he left Genesis. Thank you very much. Speak to you soon. Bye-bye.
0: You got a geography lesson there and some music history.

0: That's for AI-enhanced mountain bike Pike, who is allegedly fishing somewhere in France. And as we said, this show reaches parts other shows don't reach. We're going to.
1: He's probably sent that picture to his missus. He left his fishing rods at home, yeah?
2: Yeah.
1: He's not fishing.
2: Yeah. He just turned his location off.
1: Anyway, look, philosophical question. You don't have to answer it. Were Genesis better with or without him?
0: Don't know.
1: Next one is for Fern and Dan in Netheredge. It was Dan's birthday on Wednesday.
2: Happy birthday, Dan.
1: Belated happy birthday for Wednesday. And they're having a lasting place. What is it? Loyal Corner or something.
0: Corner.
1: Sorry. My eyes aren't working.
0: Sheffield.
1: Literally not working.
0: What county is Sheffield in?
1: Yorkshire.
0: Is it like
1: South Yorkshire?
0: Is it South Yorkshire?
1: Yeah, you're right on the cusp of Derbyshire, I think.
0: There you go. Someone fact check.

Trouble in the 169, huh?

0: to Sigurdur on
1: what? What kind of man weeps at the feet of his wife in pain, holds up the pink and shrieking thing and feels the throb of time? What kind of man wraps a cloth around his waist and holds the baby to his chest, walks through the streets swaying like a drunk in the morning? What kind of man feels the rage of men and only swallows up his daughter's fist? What kind of man bends to hold them in their suffering, in their questions, in their garbled turns of phrase? What kind of man admits his failures, turns over his heavy stones, stands at the feet of grief and wanting, and does not turn away? What kind of man becomes a father, a lasting place?
0: So how am I supposed to sum it up? Listen, this is what the summer does, and I ain't losing any one of us. A mother's love, mother's love. I know it isn't what it is, I wish it's what it was. The love is great, to raise the man that you hate, growing in the man that you make. Knowing if you plan your escape, then the next man's handed his fate. They say that time waits for no man, at least it didn't for my old man. Me and the devil used to hold hands, a slow dance through the city, through that cold sand. I'm here all f***ing weekend, ain't got no plans. We're staring back at the reflections of a grown man. Staring back at the reflections of a grown man. I don't want to be an old man.
2: Know that, yeah?
3: Oh,
2: it was an old man, not me.
3: I'm just going to back that song up with a little something, actually. So, Fern sent that request in. Now, Neil and Jason, we spoke about their show earlier. Neil and Jason on their Wednesday indie show are now doing something called Fern Corner, to do with Fern chooses some good music, and they're now sort of dedicating a little,
4: nice,
3: yeah, song to Fern.
4: Oh,
2: she
4: I like
2: an,
4: it.
2: She has an eclectic taste of music.
4: Yeah, I like it.
2: Ukrainian rock. She's all over the map.
4: Oh,
2: Japanese jazz. Yeah, she's out there.
4: She's out there.
3: Works. Talking of eclectic.
4: Go on.
3: So, Dave Green's got, he's a
4: musician. Yeah, like Greenos.
3: And we were talking about Coffin earlier, okay?
4: Coffin. Well, right, not the Coffin. Box.
3: Well,
4: not the
3: no,
4: box.
3: We were. Dave Green, his song, I don't know if I've ever listened to his voice now, but he sent me a message. He actually would like this song that he's requested at his funeral.
2: Okay.
4: Oh,
3: okay, all right, so. Well,
2: thanks for sharing that with us, Dave.
4: Yeah.
3: I don't know if he mentions it in the voice now because I'm not listening to it yet, so look.
5: Give it to the mic. And what a pleasure it was to hear King Kenny on the show last week. Now, British artists. I looked at my playlist and I've got three repeat offenders. Paul Weller, Damon Albarn and Terry Hall. And I've gone for a song by Terry Hall. I don't think it's particularly obvious, but it's one that hits me hard every time I hear it. It's by The Colourfield and it's Thinking of You. Chuck this one on your playlist. Listen to lyrics. It will hit you hard, I think. It's a great song. Cheers. Bye.

0: social view.
1: Tapped into something a bit macabre. Apparently, Lenny in Cyprus said his wife, one of her few funeral songs is Food, Glorious Food.

0: Good morning, 3 Minute Mic. Marky Mo from Muscat here. My song for this week's theme is Different for Girls by Joe Jackson. I think he's a massively underrated star. Love his music. Always out there.
1: Had a night out, Marky Mo.
0: My joke for this week is Amal and Juan are identical twins, but then my mummy carries around a picture of one in her purse, because if you've seen one, you've seen them all.
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Good morning, Three Men and a Mic. It's Neil here from Willingale, one half of the fabulous duo that present the second best show on City Sound. I would like to request a song by Ian Brown, the former frontman of the Stone Roses, who pioneered the Manchester music sound. The song is called Fear, and it's a little competition for you guys in the studio. I hope you haven't heard this song. And so whoever's the first to, see the theme that appears within the lyrics gets the brownie points. Hope you all have a good day, lads. Bye-bye.

0: got to say, the gun show's just turned up. What's going on? The guns are here. The guns of Navarone. For the first time ever, this studio actually smells nice. So we are three men and a mic, and the world, I think, the studio is just about to change in the next hour. Something different's happening. Yeah, I'm not quite sure how to quantify it, but I think Matt is going to explode with a bit of energy. I think it's going to happen.
1: Oh, yeah. I'll be with you two.
0: Here we go. All right, see the other side of the news.
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3: Questions remain over who will pay for the Duke and Duchess of Sussex's security when they return to the UK in a few weeks' time. Prime Minister Andy Burnham says it's a private matter. Royal Observer correspondent Josh Rom says the Sussex's visit to the UK this summer proved a success.
4: As we saw in the summer, Meghan and the children were able to get in and out of the UK largely undetected for private family matters, whilst Prince Harry was still able to appear publicly and conduct charitable endeavours and his patronage commitments.
3: French police have released footage appearing to show officers being attacked by migrants as they tried to stop a small boat crossing in the Channel. The video shows people in life jackets throwing objects at officers, who then use a type of pepper spray before slashing the inflatable boat once it's empty. And the world's oldest person is celebrating her birthday today. Ethel Catterham is 117. From Radio News Hub, I'm Grace McIntosh.
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0: We have three men and a mic, and the average age has just collapsed in the studio. The quality of the body parts in this studio has just massively changed. Three men and a mic, Matt Sterry, Andrew Calvey, and myself. We're here till 8 a.m. I'm going to make an apology now. I'm not sure how much music we're going to get through. Andrew, that song was for?
1: Lee Taylor is off to Nebworth tonight to see...
2: Oh, yeah, really? Really?
1: And supported by Cole Cox.
2: He used to live in Benfleet, the guy.
1: Supported by Cole Cox. So the most distressing thing about... piece of information Ronnie's built with him.
0: What's that?
1: We're 10 years older than his old man.
2: Oh. Yeah, I know.
1: Can't get me head around that.
0: Listen,
1: absolutely devastated.
0: Matt was going to interrupt. Matt, the floor's yours. Tell us about what's happening for the next 1 hour.
2: So the next 1 hour, Ronnie Gould has just walked in

0: I almost want to smash up the whole thing.
1: So what are we going to do? We're going to put a paper bag over it, right, because you're too good. No, we're going to put paper, and then we're going to chuck each of those in your face, and you've got to tell us which one it
0: yeah,
1: is.
0: Yeah, I'd know straight away. I'd know straight away.
1: As you might chuck something else in your face, but that's another point.
2: Ronnie's here. If you want to WhatsApp us or get in touch, then the WhatsApp number is 0756
1: 8715. Too quick.
2: Or the phone is 01245 95 96 97. Now, I've got a question for you.
0: Yes.
2: What made you, which you probably get done told all the time or asked all the time, get into social media or TikTok?
0: I got into TikTok because I wanted to start up almost like a little side hustle.
2: Right.
0: I used to work as like a roofer.
2: Yeah.
0: I'd do windows, doors, face off it, guttering, and I wasn't enjoying it anymore. And I thought, if I need to make a change, I need to do it myself.
1: No,
0: especially not in the winter.
2: Yeah.
1: Get jobs indoors.
2: So the other thing is, what made you go into obviously the lemon weapon? What made you think about the lemon weapon?
0: I wanted to do something energetic, exciting, so people watch it through their phone and it's different. Almost wanted to like shock them a bit when they scroll to it.
2: Oh, so, you definitely do that, mate.
0: Yeah. So I open my cupboard up and. Yeah, I see the white vest, the chinos, the belt, everything.
2: Yeah.
0: And I was like, I'm going to put the outfit on and just act the part.
2: Yeah,
0: it worked.
1: Can you get an outfit like that for Matt, please?
0: Yeah, of course I can.
2: I'll tell you what I do like about Ronnie. We're all from Benfleet. Right, he's pointing at me, he's pointing at me. Skip, well, I'm going to get his legs out in a minute. He's barely he can barely stand up on that. Yeah. But Ronnie is also a Tottenham Hotspur fan, as am I.
1: Yes.
2: Whatever.
1: That's beautiful. Good morning, and I think I know who this is. He's going to bring a bit of a sanity check for us. Julian, is that you?
3: Aloha, is this Deliveroo?
1: Yeah, it is. But can I just... I've got to say that I've got two different body parts, body types in front of me. They're both in black T-shirts.
2: What?
1: One's 54, one's 20. One. Well, you both go to the gym.
0: Yeah, we just go to the same gym, actually.
4: Yes,
0: yeah. I think the difference is they've got snacks in the gym.
2: I'm all.
1: I think these guys go to different parts of the gym. Yeah. Anyway, Jules, what exercise have you done this morning?
3: I can imagine what it looks like. I imagine it's one bloke looks like he's got muscles and places he shouldn't have places. And the other one looks like £8 or something in a £6 bag.
1: I couldn't have said it better myself, Jules.
2: Yeah.
1: What exercise have you done this morning?
3: I've been on the rowing machine and I'm halfway through my press ups, which I'll finish after the limerick.
1: That's 250 a day. The guy is
0: 250.
1: A little bit older than me. Yeah.
0: Good on you.
1: How many have you done this year? How many press ups this year, Jules?
3: Oh, I think we're into like 60,000, so near 60, 50, somewhere between 50 and 60.
1: Mate, come get involved in the show.
0: Impressive.
1: It is, isn't it?
0: It's very impressive.
2: Yeah, but he can drink some wine as well. He hasn't told you about that.
0: Yeah,
1: we've done 50,000 bottles of wine this year as well. Actually, Jules, how many units have you done this week?
3: Last night I had to drive to deliver something, so I just had half a bottle of red last night. But I'm off to Portishead out in the West Country this evening to spend a weekend with my mate Sheppy Dog.
1: Yeah.
3: And so I imagine probably going to be on it tonight and tomorrow, and then driving back over the limit and hungover on Sunday.
1: Allegedly.
3: Yeah.
1: Now, Ronnie, so Julian, I used to work with Jules, Julian, every week, his surname's Rimmer, right?
0: And nice.
1: He's got a play.
0: Imagine that one goes. Unlucky with that.
2: Have it back at you.
4: That's why his wife married him.
1: So Julian every week does a topical, like what we call a limerick, but it's a rimerick. Okay, so every week he rings up with a little three or four sentence rimerick. So listen carefully, because you might have something to do with this, Andrew.
4: Julian, the floor is yours, mate.
3: All right, so a rimerick on the theme of an influencer. From the listeners, what we want most of all is under the influencer's dread spell to fall. It was very kind of you to step in, and so we welcome the lemon weapon, otherwise known as Ronnie T. Gall.
1: Hey!
0: Steady on, Julian.
2: Yeah.
0: He is, mate, spitting bars. Spitting fire, really
1: in the morning. Get a room with you two. He wants to get in a room with a rimmer. Julian,
3: it strikes me, Ronnie, that you're a man who has a lot of poetry in his life.
0: Yes, yeah, 100%. I have to leave it alone sometimes, mate. I'm too good at it.
1: He's got marking all over it.
3: Have you ever had a limerick devoted to you before?
0: No, I haven't. That's a first.

0: He's a first.
1: Well, I'm glad I was there for it.
0: I appreciate that, mate.
2: Jules, as ever, thank you so much for taking a tiny sliver of your day out to call in this sad, pitiful of show that it is, Andrew.
3: And popping Ronnie's cherry.
2: Yeah.
0: Whoa. Yeah, I'll take it.
2: Ronnie, from the river. Ronnie has been ringed. Live on air. That's how we roll. So that is it, Jules. We can say ta-ta to you. We can hang up the phone. Jules, thank you very much. Have a good day. Good weekend.
4: Enjoy the press ups. Enjoy your wine.
2: Love you lots, mate.
1: Bye.
0: Ta-ta, mate.
2: Right, let's get the show kicked off. We're going to go to Rosina in Willingale. George Michael, Andrew's big fan. The song is Freedom.

0: Ronnie, we're just saying off air there. Mum's the biggest. Give your mum a shout out, go on.
1: Yeah, big fan. Big fan to
2: Mum. Big fan, yeah. Well done, Mum.
0: We love our mums, whether they're heavenly mums or actually Pam, Matt's mum, we're wishing you get well soon.
2: Yeah, my mum's had an operation. She's at home.
0: Do you give her a shout out?
1: Yeah, Sophie, yeah. She's probably asleep, I'll be honest with you.
0: I would be too.

0: That's with Rosina and Willingale, George Michael, Ledge, Freedom. We're three men and a mic, but we've got a fourth man in the studio.
1: Yeah! Do you know what? It seems nice to talk to someone else other than you two.
2: Someone new.
1: Yeah, like, them two, they just gang up on me.
0: Oh,
1: you know what I mean? The brothers.
2: He was just saying how lovely you are. That's
0: Something like that. So, Matt, over to you, mate.
1: Yeah.
0: You made the invite.
1: So, you don't work no more. It's kaput.
2: No, yeah, it's just social media now.
1: Are you ever worried that will...
2: No.
1: Come to an end.
0: It's all mindset.
1: It's all mindset.
2: It's all your mindset. If you worry about it too much, then it will go wrong. You've got to have the right mindset and think everything's going to go right.
1: So, going back to social media or TikTok, I watch it all the time, and you get people that absolutely get a lot of haters.
2: Yes.
1: You get a lot of people who hate, and a lot of... So, do you get any of that?
2: Yeah, you do, but...
0: I hate you.
2: Yeah, appreciate that, mate.
0: Yeah,
2: love you too. You've
0: got a lot of hate in here.
2: Yeah. Yeah, no.
0: Next time you come in, can you wear long sleeves?
2: Yeah, I wear long sleeves. I won't wear aftershave.
1: Yeah.
0: Don't clean your teeth.
2: Yeah, I won't clean my teeth. You do get haters, but you can't be bothered by it.
1: That's all, what I'm
2: all
1: saying.
2: It is, mate, is jealous people.
1: Yeah.
2: And you can't be bothered by another person who's doing worse than you.
1: So, who is your... Okay, I watch him and I quite like... Who is your favourite TikToker? Who would you like to be?
2: Who'd I like to be?
1: Yeah, followers. As in followers.
2: Follower-wise. Maybe it's sort of that Cole Anderson, Jack Joseph sort
1: of
2: What
1: about
2: level.
1: Mashtag?
2: Mashtag as well.
1: Mashtag. Yeah, you've got a Mashtag, yeah, baby. Yeah, he's the king.
2: Yeah, Cole and Mashtag.
1: What about? I'm going to say it.
0: Can I ask you a question?
1: What about Bevo?
2: No, I'll stay away from that.
1: Me too.
0: What TikToker or social media influencer do you want to be?
1: I'll be honest. I actually do like... I've got to say Ronnie.
0: I've got to say.
1: Right? Yeah. I do like...
2: That, mate.
0: There's a cheeky bullseye went out right?
1: I do like Reed. I do like... Because we are Leon. So I do like Alexis.
2: Yeah.
1: L-O-S.
0: Get a room.
1: But my favourite... And I think because he's just absolutely nuts, he's Mashtag, I think.
2: Yeah, he's quality.
1: He's quality.
2: He's quality.
0: Matthew, should we get young Ronnie to read out the telephone numbers? Because that's what we've got to do.
2: Okay. I can read out the telephone numbers.
0: Go on, mate. Do you need reading glasses like me?
2: Yeah, you've got glasses. So, should we do the WhatsApp one first?
0: Yeah,
1: go on then.
2: On WhatsApp, if you want to contact us, it's 07568 771 825.
1: Oh, do you know what? It does it better than anyone, doesn't it?
2: It's beautiful. It's beautiful.
0: And if,
2: as well, if you want to phone the studio, you can phone it on 01245 959697.
1: No one does it better.
2: It's beautiful.
0: Did Matt get you to do some homework?
1: Yeah.
0: I took... I bet he did, didn't he? Matt, the theme this week
1: is British male artists.
0: Alright, be honest guys. Andrew, step into the mic.
1: So is your... I don't... Should we ask Ronnie if his mum... Have you asked if your mum wants a song?
2: I haven't.
0: Let's get Ronnie's mum to call in.
1: Yeah. Oh, call in, yeah.
2: We'll get the mother to call in.
0: Get the mother.
2: Mother, call him if you can hear.
0: Please call... What's your mum's name?
2: Stephanie,
0: please. Can I call her Steph?
2: Yes, Steph.
0: Steph,
2: yeah.
0: Please call in. 01245 959697. We'd love to hear your voice on air. Oh, you... Look, hands up. Does anybody here love or hate? Is he Marmite? Harry Styles is up next.
3: Oh, everyone loves him.
2: I think he's quality.
1: Yeah, he's got. He's all right.
0: Harry Styles. It is music for a sushi restaurant for Joe in Latchenden.
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0: We've had to stop the music because the phone is ringing, and if it's a lady called Steph, we've had to...
1: hey, mother.
0: Good morning.
2: Proud mum listening to her.
3: Oh, well done.
0: I've got to say, he scrubs up well. He scrubs up
2: he
0: well.
2: Does. Takes after his mum.
0: He's got 350-something plus blokes in here that make zero effort on a Friday morning to scrub up. This fella's walked in. He looks like he's been down the gym for a week. He's had a shower. Yeah. Smells good. He's put us all to shame. How are you, Steph?
2: Yeah, I'm good, thank you. You guys all good?
3: Yeah, we're all good.
0: How does your son's voice sound on radio? All right?
2: Oh, it sounds amazing.
1: Don't sound like the videos.
2: Yeah, I love the videos.
0: Are you a music fan? Are you a dancer?
2: Back in the day, maybe. Back in the day, I do love music. I like all music, but yeah.
0: So if we put you on the spot and say, can you pick a British male artist and we'll try and get it played in the next 45 minutes, could you pick a song off the top of your head?
2: Probably Sting.
0: Oh, nice.
2: It's a bit of a slow one. Shape of My Heart, but I don't know if that's your genre.
0: It don't matter. Oh, listen, this is a request show. All genres work here. All genres work here. So Sting, is anyone writing this down?
3: Yeah, I'm doing it now.
0: What's it called?
3: Sting, A Shape of My Heart.
1: Yeah, I don't know that song.
3: You don't?
1: No.
3: When was it? It was probably out before you was born.
1: Yeah.
0: So, Steph, I'm not a big social media guy, but I know I've seen a little bit of your son's. Was your son a sod when he was a kid?
2: No, he weren't. He was such a good boy. He's always been really good. He's never brought no trouble home. He's always
3: Give
2: it a bit of back chat, don't mind.
3: You wouldn't know saying his videos, though, would you?
1: That's all it is. Just clever.
0: He keeps all the bad things out.
3: Yeah.
0: Are you alright?
2: Yeah.
0: Some people have just popped their head in the studio. All right, Neil?
4: It's all right. I was going to ask you to give our show a plug.
0: Oh, well, okay,
3: thanks, mate. We'll just stop the call. Sorry, Mum.
2: If we're doing plugs, can I just plug my family business that Ronnie used to work for?
3: Yeah, of course you can.
2: We're TGC Home Improvements, and we're based in Benfleet, and we do anything to do with your houses.
0: Okay.
3: Lovely.
0: Matt needs a job.
3: Yeah.
2: Ronnie forgot to give us a shameless plug, but that's fine.
3: Yeah. Right. So you can do it. You can do it.
0: That's what it's all about. Steph, are you ready for up and about, or are you still in your PJs?
2: In the PJs, halfway ready.
0: Good. What's for breakfast this morning?
2: Nothing. Coffee.
0: What? Friday morning, nothing for breakfast?
2: No, I ain't got time for that.
0: We've had for breakfast here this morning before your son turned up. We've had scones with cream and jam.
3: Yeah,
1: it was very posh.
0: That's how we roll.
2: Ronnie probably wouldn't eat that.
1: Nah.
0: We've got scone bods. That's all you need to know. We've got scone bods.
3: Yeah.
2: Listen, it's been lovely chatting to you guys.
3: Thank you. Thank you for calling in.
0: Do you like Harry Styles?
2: No.
3: He's
0: coming up next.
3: Just like you overdid it.
0: We like your honesty.
2: See ya.
3: Thank you. See you later.
0: Chatting.
2: Ta-ta.
0: The song's disappeared. I don't know where that's gone. You have to fill a bit of air for me, mate.
3: Oh, have we?
1: I can sing if worse come worse.
3: No, you can sing it.
1: Yeah, whatever song it is, I don't know.
0: Well, there you go, Harry Styles.
1: I won't sing it.

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7: 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Come on.
8: Oh, hey, yeah, I agree.

0: So we're three men and a mic. We are Andrew Calvey, Matt Sterry, myself, Stuart Calvey, and we've got Ronnie's in the house, the Lemon Weapon. Yes. How are you, mate?
1: Yes, I'm all good, thank you, mate. How are you?
0: Yeah, not bad. You look all right. You look all right.
2: You look all right. You look all right.
0: Take it. It looks better now.
1: Fine, yeah.
0: It looks good. Andrew's over there doing the filming.
3: Yeah, don't worry, you're not in shot, so you can put your glasses on.
0: We've only got 30 minutes left. Right, how are we going to fill it?
3: I've zoomed in on Ronnie.
0: So we go, Ronnie, we're going to give you the mic. The floor is yours, because the next song is someone close to your heart, isn't it?
1: Yes, it's my mother. It's her song of choice. What song was it? I forgot.
2: Yeah. Shape of My Heart.
1: Shape of My Heart. Sting.
0: Are you a Sting fan?
1: I'm not. I don't know Sting. I might know it. I might know it when I hear it.
2: You will do in a minute.
1: Yeah.
0: So, actually, so your mum's chosen a song. We said to you earlier when you got in, male British artists, get a song in your head. We'll try and get it in. Hopefully we will. We will get it in. Have you thought of a song yet?
1: I did, but it's he's featured in it. It's not actually his song.
0: Oh, go on. Let's say you would have gone.
1: La La La, Naughty Boy featuring.
2: I like that song.
0: Okay.
2: Good tune.
0: Yeah. That's alright.
2: It's alright.
1: It's a good morning song.
0: Alright, we get that going. Gets the pump on.
1: Yes.
0: Matt, the floor is yours. Go on, have a little crack with your man Ronnie.
2: My man Ronnie?
0: Yeah, your man Ronnie.
2: So, what? Just because he blew you out? So you just asked Ronnie to come. You just asked Ronnie to come to a concert next week because you got some tickets, some guest tickets, and he just blew you out.
1: Yeah. I said I was in Scotland. Yeah. I'm just sitting home in the pants.
0: I'm gonna fact check that. I asked him to like go to a Harry Styles concert with me, did I?
2: No.
0: Which passes at a festival. So you've turned down, Andrew's turned down.
2: So the only thing I'm gonna talk to you about, so
0: give him a
2: are you looking forward to the old Spurs game? It's on Saturday, isn't it?
1: I am, mate. This Saturday, Brentford.
2: I reckon we're gonna have it this year.
1: Top six. I think we'll finish top six.
2: I reckon top six.
0: Deserving
1: ball.
0: Shake hands on this. Cool. 20 quid now that you ain't top six.
2: Yeah, but I'll do it.
1: 20 quid, is that it?
2: Oh, yeah, right. I know.
1: So confident.
2: 20 quid is our pocket choice.
1: I'll give you £5. Say it with chest next time.
2: I reckon we are top six. Are you going? You season ticket or not?
1: I haven't got a season ticket, but I will be going this year.
2: Yeah, I'm going to go this year.
1: Need to be going down there.
2: Yes.
1: Come on, you Spurs.
2: Come on, you Yids.
0: No, it ain't happening.
2: It is, just because you're Chelsea.
0: No,
2: boys.
0: No,
1: are you Chelsea?
2: Yeah.
1: Explains it all, doesn't it?
2: Yeah.
1: Explains everything.
2: Yeah, that's why he definitely ain't coming next Sunday.
1: Take 10, mate. It's all right.
2: Have you sorted out the old technical issues now or not?
0: What technical issues?
1: He needs to put his glasses back on.
0: It's all sorted.
2: I know.
0: It's all good. Three men and a mic. We're all over it. For your mum, Sting, and then just bring a little tear to your mum's eye. I'm going to pair it up with your song as well.
2: Well,
0: so you and
2: well
0: can have
2: done.
0: A little moment.
1: That is beautiful.
0: Get your lighter out.
2: Little gal moment.
0: Get your lighter out.
1: Get your flashlights on.
3: Get your iPhones.
1: Flashlights on in the motor on the way to work.
0: Listen, before we play your mum's song, give yourself a plug. Go on.
2: Yeah, go on, Ron.
1: Ronnie Teagle on Instagram, TikTok, everything. Check out the account. It's good. I promise you.
2: It is good.
0: It's way better than this.
2: And do you know what? You can't smell him on his videos, but he smells great as well.
1: No, I appreciate that.
0: Good
1: mate.
0: Job people can't smell us on the radio, right?

0: Steph, you'd be pleased to know your son's been playing the air guitar to that one in the studio.
1: Song?
2: I do know the song.
0: He knows it. He knows it. And he definitely knows this one.
3: 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This is City Sound.

0: September.
1: We have 3 men on the mic. That was for Phil in Malta, who is the world's greatest dancer.
2: He is.
1: 3 men on the mic, Matt Sterry, Andrew Calvey, and myself, Stuart. And we've got Ronnie in the house as well. He's been in for 45 minutes. He hasn't got sweat on yet.
3: Not yet.
1: No sweat on the brow.
3: No.
1: No sweat on the brow.
3: Because I'm young.
1: He's disappearing to Scotland next week, allegedly.
2: He's not. He's just staying at home. He just mugs you off.
1: Exactly. He's staying in Chelmsford.
0: Hawaii.
1: Up next for Pete in Latchenden is still Future Love Paradise, but we're going to do some housekeeping.
2: I'm going to hand it over to Ronnie.
1: Ronnie, do some housekeeping, if you don't mind, please.
3: What's housekeeping?
2: Housekeeping is a show. So she is our soul sister.
0: Just read that out.
2: Emmeline.
3: Who has writ this?
1: Matt.
3: That's Emily.
2: Emmeline.
1: Oh, Matt. Oh,
3: Emmeline. Emmeline, hot hits
1: and takes.
3: Okay, so Emmeline, hot hits and takes, Saturday, 10 to 12 p.m.
2: He's got a radio voice, hasn't he?
1: Put him under the bus here. You wrote it in French.
2: Yeah, I did.
4: Probably the worst handwriting I've ever seen.
0: Yeah. And then 5 till 7, Roy Thomas. Hot hits and bangers. Bangers with a Z. He loves to get his bangers out, doesn't he?
1: He does.
0: Or gets the bangers out.
1: I don't want to see
0: that'll get your weekend going.
1: I don't think about Roy's bang. Tony Knight, 10 a.m. this morning with Workplace Anthems. Matt, what are we all about today?
2: We're about having fun, to be fair. It is Friday. It's the start of the weekend.
1: We ain't got a theme for next week.
0: That's exactly what I was going to say. We've got to think about Ronnie. Do you want to throw... theme in for next week?
1: Well, we've got some cast-offs from this week to play next week. So we've got some cast-offs. Ronnie, if you can think of a theme that we can have next week requests.
3: Why don't we, instead of English male or wherever they're from, do American?
1: Oh, we had it last week.
2: We done it last week.
3: Michael Jackson went, I'm assuming.
2: Yeah.
1: You obviously missed last week's show.
3: I was there. I was there.
2: It was in Scotland.
3: All right, I think American female.
1: Done that one.
3: English for
1: you. That one.
3: Oh, mate.
2: You haven't told him. We have
3: dog. Dog?
0: How about non American and non British? And Australian.
1: Oh, what about anything to do with animals? Any animal related?
2: We haven't done that.
3: How can you do that?
1: Well, it could be anything like seal. The singer seal.
2: You could have Katy Perry and Raw.
3: Yeah. Yeah, good idea. Okay.
1: Thanks for the good idea.
3: Animal
1: Ronnie.
3: Theme. Yeah. All my
2: well done, Ronnie. What a great idea.
1: You smashed that one.
2: Well, that's why you are a massive TikTok influencer.
1: It's all about thinking on your feet. Actually, talking about it, we've got Sue up next. Future Love Paradise. That's for Pete in Latchenden.

0: So just a quick question, Ronnie.
1: Yes.
0: Would you have eaten the scone this morning?
1: I would not have eaten the scones.
0: Oh, there would have been a lot of peer pressure for you to eat the scone.
1: I don't know. I don't mind them. But, like, I just would never choose it.
0: Just, yeah.
1: I prefer, if you had beans on toast in the option, then I'd be going for it.
0: No, we would have tried to load you up on loads of calories.
2: Why would you not eat the scone?
1: I don't know, it's just not my sort of breakfast.
2: Can you guess that we've eaten scones?
1: not at all.
2: Before and after, you

0: Sorry, Ross, we've got to talk over the end of this one a little bit, or the beginning of it, because we have fast run out of time. We've only got time for one more after this, which will be going Lenny and Cypress. So, boys, gents, should I say, let's go round the room. Say goodbye. It's Matt. Do you want to go first?
1: I will say goodbye. Thanks, Ronnie, for coming in. And obviously, there is some tickets that Stu is still trying to flog. If anybody wants them, he's asked everybody and everybody's blown him out. So, he's really desperate.
0: Right,
1: but
0: press passes, just to be,
1: it's a press pass.
0: Just to be accurate.
1: Yeah, still no one wants them. Anyway, good. Have a great weekend. Thanks, Ronnie. And ta-da from me.
0: And the theme next week, Matt?
1: Is animals.
0: It's animal related.
2: All my idea.
0: Right, Andrew. Yeah, all Ronnie's idea. Andrew, give spin Andrew the mic. He can say his goodbyes.
3: Yeah, goodbye. Ronnie, thanks for coming in. Have a safe journey back to Leon C. Enjoy your weekend.
0: And don't forget to take that bike out there.
3: In Scotland.
2: Yeah, that's it. Yeah.
0: Ronnie, your chance to say your goodbyes.
2: Yeah, I just want to say thank you very much for having me on. I really appreciate it. Everyone, if you're listening, have a great day. If you've got work, go smash it. With a smile on your face, all right?
0: Love that.
2: Take care, everyone.
0: That's not
2: it's
0: not dissimilar to my... He's been copying me.
2: Yeah.
0: No. So, folks, thank you very much. Three men and Mike, same place, same time next week. 6 a.m. Theme is animals. Thank you very much for Ronnie joining us in.
2: Of course.
0: The last 1 hour, you brought the energy to the studio. We love that. For whatever you're doing out there today, folks, stay safe, have fun. Big, big smiles on your face. From me, Stuart Calvi, it is love, peace, and hair grease. Lightweight chicken down, numbing his brain. And the doctor said he couldn't get the heart near starting. A
4: beat up, drug dusty, feeding the strange. Good morning, three men and a mic. Lenny here, still in Cyprus, waiting to get home. But let's not waste any time on that. I want to focus on today's theme, male British artist. Robbie Williams joined Take That at 16. His mum drove him to the audition. She dropped him off outside and he walked in and talked his way into the biggest boy band in Britain. He then walked straight back out because being one-fifth of anything was never going to be enough. He started a solo career, and not just solo, one of the great male solo artists in the world. He performed at Nedworth, three nights on the trot, 125,000 people a night, a record nobody's touched since. 30 seconds before he went on stage, he stood on the side, looked out at the huge crowds and said, "I'm going to be sick." He then walked out and opened up with, "Let me entertain you." The gap between the terror and the swagger is the man and the story. Robbie Williams is the most successful male British artist. Please play Let Me Entertain You. Be good, be careful. Bye.

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1: The Prime Minister says Harry and Meghan's security is a private matter for them when they move back to the UK later this month. Royal Observer correspondent Josh Rom says security is an important factor for the couple.
2: Of course, Prince Harry has previously cited security as a number one barrier, as one of his sticking points for bringing Meghan and his children to the UK. But as we saw in the summer, Meghan and the children were able to get in and out of the UK largely undetected.
1: The Sussexes are returning to live in a non-royal residence outside of London. The Met Office is warning the UK could be in for a wetter and stormier autumn and an early winter because of an unprecedented El Nino event. The event is also expected to drive global temperatures higher. And Coventry City returned to top flight action for the first time in a quarter of a century. The new Premier League season kicks off at 8 p.m. with the Sky Blues away at title holders Arsenal. That's the latest from Radio News Hub. I'm Grace McIntosh.
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1: Showers will be less frequent and lighter than recent days, though some heavy downpours remain possible, most likely across Wales. Highs of 21 degrees Celsius.

0: Roundup.
1: Coventry City returned to top flight action for the first time in a quarter of a century. The new Premier League season kicks off with the Sky Blues away at title holders Arsenal. Meanwhile, in the Scottish Championship, Inverness take on Partick. And the road to Wembley starts for many non-league sides across England in the preliminary round of the FA Cup. Elsewhere, Nottingham Forest boss Oliver Glasner says the club can cope without Elliot Anderson. The England international was sold to Manchester City, but Glasner believes his current options within the squad can cover his absence.
2: It's always finding the best solution for the team, and that's, I'm used to lose some star players. At Palace we sold Michael Olise and we won two trophies, and then we sold Iveragi Eze and Mark Gain Winter and we won the Conference League.
1: Forest's first opponents of the new season are Leeds tomorrow. And in cricket, England lead Pakistan by 195 runs with two wickets remaining in the Test match series. England closed a rain-shortened second day at Headingley on 366 for 8.
0: The soundtrack of the city. We are City Sound.

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1: 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Cinderella, the pantomime, 27th of November, all the way through to the 3rd of Jan. Everyone likes a panto. 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The Owl Who Came for Christmas is a heartwarming, festive family show inspired by a true story of Rosie the Owl, who is discovered hiding in the family's Christmas tree, with songs, puppetry, audience participation, and a charming stage adaptation. 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
1: Showers will be less frequent and lighter than recent days, though some heavy downpours remain possible, most likely across Wales. Highs of 21 degrees Celsius.
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1: Did you know HGVs have four zones of limited vision around them? 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So when you're driving around a HGV, don't linger around them, because they may not notice you're there. 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National Highways.
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0: 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Yesterday, today, and the home of local unsigned acts. We are City Sound.
1: Yeah. And you say Shy City.

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1: Questions remain over who will pay for the Duke and Duchess of Sussex's security when they return to the UK in a few weeks' time. Prime Minister Andy Burnham says it's a private matter. Royal Observer correspondent Josh Roms says the Sussex's recent visit proved a success.
2: As we saw in the summer, Meghan and the children were able to get in and out of the UK largely undetected for private family matters, whilst Prince Harry was still able to appear publicly.
1: French police have released footage appearing to show off being attacked by migrants as they tried to stop a small boat crossing in the Channel. The video shows people in life jackets throwing objects at officers, who then use a type of pepper spray before slashing the inflatable boat once it's empty. And the world's oldest person, Ethel Catterham, is celebrating her 117th birthday today in Surrey. She says it's been a year of many firsts, including stroking a llama and holding hands with the King. From Radio News Hub, I'm Grace McIntosh.
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4: Almost one in five Brits say they have suffered an injury or accident while abroad, with many saying it spoilt their trip and even led to hospital treatment. Here's Claire Rabette from Slater and Gordon.
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1: Showers will be less frequent and lighter than recent days, though some heavy downpours remain possible, most likely across Wales. Highs of 21 degrees Celsius.

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1: Coventry City returned to top flight action for the first time in a quarter of a century. The new Premier League season kicks off with the Sky Blues away at title holders Arsenal. Meanwhile, in the Scottish Championship, Inverness take on Partick. And the road to Wembley starts for many non-league sides across England in the preliminary round of the FA Cup. Elsewhere, Nottingham Forest boss Oliver Glasner says the club can cope without Elliot Anderson. The England international was sold to Manchester City, but Glasner believes his current options within the squad can cover his absence.
2: It's always finding the best solution for the team, and that's, I'm used to lose some star players. At Palace we sold Michael Olise and we won two trophies, and then we sold Iveragi Eze and Mark Gay in winter and we won the Conference League.
1: Forest's first opponents of the new season are Leeds tomorrow. And in cricket, England lead Pakistan by 195 runs with two wickets remaining in the Test match series. England closed a rain shortened second day at Headingley on 366 for 8.
0: The soundtrack of the city. 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
4: 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By royal appointment, starring the lovely Jane Asher as the Queen, comes to the theatre between the 20th and the 24th of October. Tickets, again, are available at the website. Do go and have a look. Cinderella, the pantomime, 27th of November, all the way through to the 3rd of Jan. Everyone likes a panto. Make sure you book your tickets for that. The Owl Who Came for Christmas is a heartwarming festive family show inspired by a true story of Rosie the Owl, who is discovered hiding in the family's Christmas tree, with songs, puppetry, audience participation and a charming stage adaptation. All available at chelmsfordtheatres.co.uk for the show between the 12th of December and the 2nd of January.
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2: Hi, this is Paul Dupree, and here's our local artist record of the week for this week. 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It's also a big step forward in the band's sound, and it sounds immense. Playing at Hotbox in Chelmsford on the 12th of September, this is Shade of Envy and Sucker.

showers will be less frequent and lighter than recent days, though some heavy downpours remain possible, most likely across Wales. Highs of 21 degrees Celsius.

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1: Questions remain over who will pay for the Duke and Duchess of Sussex's security when they return to the UK in a few weeks' time. Royal Observer correspondent Josh Rom says the Sussex's visit to the UK proved a success.
2: As we saw in the summer, Meghan and the children were able to get in and out of the UK largely undetected for private family matters, whilst Prince Harry was still able to appear publicly and conduct charitable endeavours.
1: New Chancellor John Healey is facing a fresh challenge ahead of his first budget announcement. Official figures show government borrowing unexpectedly rose to £1.8 billion last month. That's 68% higher than a year ago. We could be in for a stormier and wetter autumn and early winter. Forecasters are predicting an unprecedented El Nino event, which is a natural weather pattern that occurs every 2 to 7 years. And Coventry City return to top flight action for the first time in a quarter of a century. They're taking on Arsenal later. 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
3: 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Our climate's changing and drought and floods are happening much more frequently. 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

Good morning from City Sound. Thanks to Gary T for the Friday Breakfast Show. It's an absolute riot, isn't it? He's back tomorrow morning with the Saturday Breakfast at 8 o'clock. It's the Friday edition of Workplace Anthems. Thanks for your company. Hope you've had a great week and you've got lots of great stuff looking forward to this weekend. It's Paula Abdul, Opposites Attract. There's a great video to this from back in the day. It's the one with the cat. Yeah, it's got a little bit of a Who Framed Roger Rabbit feel about it, but it's still a great tune. Good morning from City Sound.

Good morning to the team at Allied Vehicle Hire in Chelmsford. They're tuned in, as they always do during the weekday. So good morning to Paul, Shell, Jess, Joe, Ella and Kirsty as well. I think Andy's in today. He was about in the week. So yeah, good morning, guys. Hope you're ready for another busy Saturday morning.

So I've just been corrected. Yes, you're absolutely right. I did say that I hope Allied are getting ready for another busy Saturday morning. What I meant was they're getting ready for tomorrow morning. Saturday's a very busy day for them. So thanks for that correction. Good morning, guys. And good morning to you, wherever you're tuned in from. Thanks for selecting City Sound, whether you're listening on DAB in Chelmsford or the wider Essex area on citysound.radio, and across the world as well. 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The weekend is nearly here, people. Not far to go.

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0: The Dazzle Glove worn by the late Michael Jackson and items belonging to the likes of Diana, Princess of Wales and renowned writer Mark Twain will go under the hammer later this year. The Pop Culture Legends Auction will feature items spanning music, film, fashion and contemporary culture. A navy blue evening gown designed by Catherine Walker, worn by the late Princess in 1995, is among highlights. Gary Lineker's life and career will be explored, and in an upcoming four-part docu-series, it will tell the story of the former footballer's 50 years on the field and on screen, tracing back to childhood in the East Midlands, even featuring in TV adverts for crisps, tentatively titled Lineker. We'll see it on Prime Video, where it's due for release in 2027. And TV presenter Roman Kemp and actor Paul Whitehouse are among the famous faces in Shaun the Sheep, the Beast of Mossy Bottom. The Aardman Animations film will also see TV presenter Justin Fletcher voicing the main character, and a remix of the theme Life's a Treat from Rizzle Kicks.
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Hope you've got some great stuff planned for the weekend. What is it? Let us know. We'd love to hear from you. We're here 24/7 at City Sound. Someone will always pick up your message. So drop us a WhatsApp if you like. 07568 771 825, and on the email as well, studio@citysound.radio. Lots of people listening in Chelmsford locally, but we'd love to hear from you. Let us know what you're doing and what your plans are. Here's DNCE.

Lewis definitely a bit of dad dancing in the studio to that. Chaka Dean with some pliers. We've teased me. It's Workplace Anthems on City Sound. It's what we do every weekday morning from 10 o'clock. Warming up your workday.

There's a feel-good tune from the early 90s, Colour Me Bad on City Sound. Good morning to Shell at Allied. She's just dropped me a message. Yeah, she's tuned in, loving the music. Lots of great stuff still to come on the station for the rest of the day. We've got the City Sound lunch at midday. Ben Collinson will be in the house. And then from 2 o'clock, we've got the Decade Hours. Roy Thomas kicking us off with the 80s at 2. Alan Chambers at 3 o'clock with the 90s. And then we've got the noughties covered with Jenna Beckett at 4 o'clock. And then the City Sound Drive. Andy Holmes back in the studio at 5 o'clock. The City Sound Drive, all the traffic and travel news to get you home.

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1: The Prime Minister says Harry and Meghan's security is a private matter for them when they move back to the UK later this month. It's been 6 years since the Duke and Duchess of Sussex moved to the US. Royal Observer correspondent Josh Roms says security is an important factor for the couple.
2: Of course, Prince Harry has previously cited security as a number one barrier, as one of his sticking points for bringing Meghan and his children to the UK.
1: French police have released footage appearing to show officers being attacked by migrants as they tried to stop a small boat crossing in the Channel. The video shows people in life jackets throwing objects at officers, who then use a type of pepper spray before slashing the inflatable boat once it's empty. And the world's oldest person, Ethel Catterham, is celebrating her 117th birthday today in Surrey. She says it's been a year of many firsts, including stroking a llama and holding hands with the king. From Radio News Hub, I'm Grace McIntosh.
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Lots of great stuff on City Sound over the weekend as well, kicking off tomorrow morning with the Gary T Breakfast Show at 8 o'clock. That's an absolute riot, I'll tell you. At 10 o'clock on a Saturday morning, who have we got in? Oh, Emmeline's in 10 o'clock on a Saturday, followed by Roger Cutting. Cutting's Capers at midday. The City Sound Saturday Lunch. That's a great show. Don't ask him to play any Cliff Richard, honestly, because he's such a super fan that he doesn't play a lot of it. But if you want to get a request in with Roger on Saturday, you can do that. And they've got Sam Jenkins at 2 o'clock with the afternoon chat show. And then Sonny's here with the Tens Hour from 4 o'clock. So that's your Saturday on City Sound. So good morning, wherever you're listening in from. It's just coming up to 10 past 11. Hope you're having a good day so far. Less than an hour till midday and the weekend officially starts.

One of the original rap tunes from back in the day. Had to get that played on a Friday. That one will get your feet tapping, won't it? It's City Sound, workplace anthems every weekday from 10. Hope you're having a good morning.

0: soundtrack of the city. 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

Lovely bit of R&B from Mary J. Blige on City Sound. 20 to midday. Where's that day going? Ben Collinson is in the studio next door warming up for the City Sound lunch. It's gonna be kind of right tonight.

Montel Jordan. Tune from back in the day. I remember jumping up and down on that in the podium at Ritzy's in Hollywood in Romford back in the day. Lots of great memories. I'm sure you've got some great memories too. If you have, please share them with us. Drop us a message on City Sound 075 68 771 825. We'll do our best to get your message played out for you as well. And if there's a song we can play for you, we'll get that on one of the shows as well. So thanks for your company this morning. It's officially getting towards midday, and it's time for this tune. Like to finish the show on this, getting you ready for your weekend here on City Sound. 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
1: The Duchess of Sussex could make a return to acting once she and her family have moved back to the UK, Grace McIntosh reports.
2: First reported by an Australian news website, Meghan is said to have been offered a role in an upcoming project based in the UK, though no further details have been confirmed. The couple will return to the UK in a few weeks' time and live in a non-royal residence outside of London.
1: The UK could face a stormier and wetter autumn and early winter, as forecasters warn of an unprecedented El Niño event. The Met Office says Pacific sea temperatures could rise more than 30 degrees above average, making this potentially the strongest El Niño since the 19th century. New Chancellor John Healey is facing a fresh challenge ahead of his first budget announcement. Official figures show government borrowing unexpectedly rose to £1.8 billion last month. That's 68% higher than a year ago. And the new Premier League season kicks off at 8 p.m. with Coventry City away at title holders Arsenal. That's the latest from Radio News Hub. I'm Ben Monte.
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4: Almost one in five Brits say they have suffered an injury or accident while abroad, with many saying it spoilt their trip and even led to hospital treatment. Here's Claire Rabette from Slater and Gordon.
5: Summer holidays should be about making memories, but accidents can happen anywhere, from the airport to the hotel pool. 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
3: 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With artists like Oasis and Blur, S Club 7, Britney Spears and massive hits from George Michael, Madonna, Michael Jackson and so many more, the 90s is absolutely packed with great music and therefore it is only natural we have a whole hour every day of the week, the 90s hour, full of that great music. So join me, Alan Chambers, Monday to Friday afternoons 3 until 4 for the 90s hour on City Sound.
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1: Chelmsford Theatre's latest brochure will be hitting the doormats this week with another fabulous selection of entertainment hurtling right onto their stage. Sign up on the mailing list, chelmsfordtheatres.co.uk, to keep you up to date with up-and-coming events. By royal appointment, starring the lovely Jane Asher as the Queen comes to the theatre between the 20th and the 24th of October. Tickets again are available at the website. Do go and have a look. Cinderella, the pantomime, 27th of November, all the way through to the 3rd of Jan. Everyone likes a panto. Make sure you book your tickets for that. The Owl Who Came for Christmas is a heartwarming festive family show inspired by a true story of Rosie the Owl, who is discovered hiding in the family's Christmas tree, with songs, puppetry, audience participation and a charming stage adaptation. 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
1: Oh. Animals can't speak to drivers. But if they could, they would be asking us, telling us by the sounds of it, to put our litter and fruit waste in the bin. Because roadside litter kills an estimated 3 million animals every year. No wonder they sound miffed. So let's lend them a paw. Let's take our rubbish with us and bin it properly. National Highways. And what's that? They said thanks very much.
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1: Meghan could make an acting comeback when she, Harry and their children return to the UK later this month, Grace McIntosh reports.
2: There's suggestions Meghan has been offered a role in an upcoming UK-based project, although no details have been confirmed. The couple are reportedly planning to live outside of London, with Prince Archie and Princess Lilibet already enrolled in schools here. They'll remain non-working royals and live in a non-royal residence.
1: An illegal immigrant has been jailed for life for murdering a man in the UK just 3 years after serving a sentence in Romania for a similar killing. 59-year-old Eugeniu Nimtu was found guilty of fatally stabbing his flatmate and fellow Romanian Georgia Trica in Walthamstow on February the 20th. Forecasters have warned that the UK is set to experience more storms and rain over the upcoming autumn and winter seasons, caused by an unprecedented El Niño event. And retail sales slipped back last month as clothing sales fell at the fastest rate for more than a year, according to the Office for National Statistics. That's the latest from Radio News Hub. I'm Ben Monse.
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1: ACI Energy Solutions, a leading US-based provider of enterprise software for energy management and optimization, has said it's entered into an agreement to be acquired by Mitsubishi. Mitsubishi Electrical says it intends to retain core management following completion of the deal, which is subject to regulatory approval. Fast fashion firm Boohoo has been fined £2 million by the French consumer watchdog over misleading pricing practices. The Directorate General for Competition, Consumer Affairs and Fraud Control said the company, part of the recently rebranded Debenhams Group, had given shoppers a false impression about discounts on the French version of its website. It found 95% of the listings failed to comply with rules. And many cinemas are banning or restricting the use of Meta glasses due to privacy and piracy concerns. It follows action from pub operators and theatres in recent weeks. A number of firms, including Wetherspoons, have indicated they won't allow people to record with the glasses in their venues.
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1: The Duchess of Sussex could make a return to acting once she and her family have moved back to the UK, Grace McIntosh reports.
2: First reported by an Australian news website, Meghan is said to have been offered a role in an upcoming project based in the UK, though no further details have been confirmed. The couple will return to the UK in a few weeks' time and live in a non-royal residence outside of London.
1: We're being warned that over the upcoming autumn and winter seasons, the UK is set to experience more storms and rain caused by an unprecedented El Niño event. It impacts global rainfall patterns and average temperatures. The funeral of 17-year-old Joe Carthy has taken place in County Kildare following the M9 crash which claimed the lives of five teenagers. Meanwhile, a vigil is planned in Carlow tonight for the family seriously injured in the collision. Prime Minister Andy Burnham is deploying Whitehall officials to mayor's offices as part of his bid to shift powers out of Westminster. And Royal Mail has missed its delivery targets again despite reporting an improvement in performance. From Radio News Hub, I'm Ben Monsay.
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0: Oh, Tumble For You. Yeah, that was George Michael. Oh, I've lost it. Culture Club, of course. Good afternoon. Welcome to a Friday. And we're starting off just great.
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0: Right, things all calm down now. Good afternoon, welcome along. It's Friday the 21st of August and the sun's shining. It's not so warm as what it has been. It's only 23 degrees. Makes a change from last week when it was up at 35. It's a bit easier to get around. And now we've come up to our third track of the day and it's our hit or miss track. I play a track, you decide whether it's a hit or whether it was a miss. Did it get to number one or did it not? And when you've made your minds up, why not contact me, studio@citysound.radio or 07568 771 825.
1: It's today's hit or miss. 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

By George Benson and Turn Your Love Around. Now, was that a hit? Did it get to number one, or was it a miss and didn't quite make it? You've got to make your minds up. And then you can contact me, studio@citysound.radio is the email address. 07568 771 825 is the WhatsApp number. Why not join in? Let me know whether you think it was a hit, got to number one, or whether it was a miss or not.

Yeah, it's a feel-good Friday on us. Friday afternoon, obviously, City Sound and the 80s Hour. And everyone today is a top 80s man.

Michael Jackson and Dirty Diana. Bill Collins coming up in just a couple of seconds.

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0: Rod Stewart and Baby Jane brings us up to the time where I reveal the answers for the hit or miss competition. And today, Georgina got it right. She said it was a miss and she was dead right. George Benson and Love, Turn Your Love Around, only got to number 29 in the charts in November 1981. That's as high as it got, so it was definitely a miss. Well done, Georgina. Give yourself a pat on the back.
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Alexandra O'Neill and a fake. Right, what's coming up later on this afternoon and this evening? Well, of course, we're going to carry on dancing through the decades. The 90s hour with Alan Chambers, and then the noughties with Jenna Beckett. That's followed by City Sound Drive, which is always good on a Friday night, because Friday night is the day that everything tends to go wrong. Andy will be here with live updates on the traffic and everything else that's going on around Chelmsford. Following Andy at 7, Rebecca is in the studio with her transmission. No, her overdrive. Yes, a little bit of punk, a little bit of metal, a little bit of rock. You know what Rebecca likes. She likes it loud and proud and bouncing around all over the place. That's this evening for you. Tomorrow morning we start off nice and early, 8 o'clock, with the early morning, well, the Saturday morning breakfast show. 10 o'clock, hits from Emmeline, hot hits. And then at 12, Roger Cutting and Cutting's Capers. Following that is Sam Jenkins on a Saturday. And then the 10s hour with Sunny. And then Saturday Bangers, which this week is Andy Holmes is presenting it for you. That's your roundup until 7 o'clock on Saturday. Just played Alexander. Can't really get away without playing Luther as well.

0: Luther Vandross and Stop to Love. What a great song that is. You like the 80s? Have you got tickets for Wheeler's Farm tomorrow night? Yep, they've got their 80s Experience Festival on tomorrow evening. Well, it starts at 3 in the afternoon and finishes later in the evening. What have they got there? Well, they got multiple live acts, yes, cover bands and also tribute artists for George Michael, Boy George, Madness, Madonna, and loads of other 80s acts. And headlining it, you got Martin Kemp, yeah, on the decks with his 80s disco. He's doing the headline act. There's other discos there in the afternoon as well. You've got Soul Motown, disco, all 80s related. I believe there's a few tickets left. If you want to get some, get onto Wheeler's Farm's website and see if you can grab yourself a ticket, dress yourself up in your best 80s gear and go along to that. Other things going on, well, it's Friday, so After Work Friday's at a canteen, yes, 2 for 1 on certain cocktails and pizza between 5 and 7, and a DJ there to keep you going all the way through the evening.
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0: Lastly and Together Forever. I've got two more tracks by top male singers from the 80s. Don't worry, girls, I'm not going to miss out on the females. How about we do the same again next Friday, but all female singers? So if you've got a favourite 80s female track that you want played, send it in to me, studio@citysound.radio, or on the WhatsApp even, 07568 771 825. And next Friday will be females only.
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0: This is City Sound. And in the background is Huey Lewis and the News. Who am I going to finish with? That's the big question.

Huey Lewis and the News. If this is it, well, it almost is. It's almost time for Alan to take over. I will be back on air on Monday, hopefully, without causing too much chaos. I'm back on Monday between 2 and 3. Alan is coming up very shortly with the 90s hour. Finishing up with Jason Donovan.

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1: Duchess of Sussex could make a return to acting once she and her family have moved back to the UK, Grace McIntosh reports.
2: First reported by an Australian news website, Meghan is said to have been offered a role in an upcoming project based in the UK, though no further details have been confirmed. The couple will return to the UK in a few weeks' time and live in a non-royal residence outside of London.
1: We're being warned that over the upcoming autumn and winter seasons, the UK is set to experience more storms and rain caused by an unprecedented El Niño event. It impacts global rainfall patterns and average temperatures. The funeral of 17-year-old Joe Carthy has taken place in County Kildare following the M9 crash which claimed the lives of five teenagers. Meanwhile, a vigil is planned in Carlow tonight for the family seriously injured in the collision. Prime Minister Andy Burnham is deploying Whitehall officials to mayor's offices as part of his bid to shift powers out of Westminster. And Royal Mail has missed its delivery targets again, despite reporting an improvement in performance. From Radio News Hub, I'm Ben Monsey.
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Welcome along to the sound of a Friday afternoon here on City Sound. I'm Alan. I'm here until 4 o'clock with the 90s hour. Thanks to Roy. Another week of 80s hours in the bag. We'll catch him again on Monday at 2 o'clock. But before 4 o'clock, I will have played you many great hits from the 1990s, including the number one on this day in 1999. And we're going to round off a week of U2 as our featured artist. So lots to look forward to, all from the decade that gave us the Scream movies and Stargate SG-1.

They might be giants, their one and only major hit, but a good one it was. It's time for the lyric test now. I've got some lyrics here which belong to a very well-known song of the 1990s. Let's see if you can work out which it is. I was bruised and battered. I couldn't tell what I felt. I was unrecognisable to myself. I was bruised and battered. I couldn't tell what I felt. I was unrecognisable to myself. Those words to a great song. One you may have forgotten, but a great one nevertheless from an artist you absolutely have not forgotten. It's coming up just before four. See if you can work it out before then.

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0: Keeping the summer vibe going with some great reggae, Paddo Banton and UB40 coming together with Baby Come Back. Now, the weekend is here, just about. Lots to look forward to in the city of Chelmsford. So let's see what you can find to do. After work Fridays, as it is Friday after work at the A Canteen, is what you can get up to this evening. You can also try out musical theatre anthems. That's at the Hot Box. It kicks off at 7 o'clock. The Dan Murphy Trio are providing the live music also at the Hot Box at 1 o'clock on Saturday. And in the evening, at the same venue, the Hot Box, it's Roots Chelmsford Domino's Jamaican style. Apparently that is extremely great fun and very, very competitive. But all comers are welcome at the Hot Box. That is at 6 o'clock. And taking a quick trip to Sunday evening, it's Back to Life. And that's some relaxing music all at the Old Chelmsfordians starting at 6 o'clock. So plenty to choose from there, but there must be more than that. Send us an email if you know something that we don't to studio@citysound.radio.
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That's the Boo Radleys here on the 90s Hour, but it's time now for the final song from our Artist of the Week. Irish rockers, U2. They've had four great songs in the bag already this week, and we're certainly going out with a bang. This is even better than the real thing.

0: So that's it from you two, our Artist of the Week this week. We'll catch a new band or artist on Monday at around about 3:30 as we kick off another week. So make sure you tune in for that. But let's check out right now just how good your 90s musical knowledge is with this question. Who released the song To the Moon and Back? To the Moon and Back. Has a good ring to it, but do you know the artist behind it? Europe, Savage Garden or Blue are the three that I'm going to give up as a suggestion. Europe, Savage Garden or Blue, one of them had a hit with The Moon and Back, and it'll be here on City Sound in just a few minutes' time.
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4: 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Are your roses need pruning? 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Perhaps you can get rid of a certain weed. I don't know. 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Sundays, 9 till 11. 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

That's Rosala. But the question is, who had the hit to the moon and back? Who had the song to the moon and back as a hit? Well, I have to say, it's not their best known song, but I did give you Europe, Savage Garden and Blue to choose from, and the answer is Savage Garden. When did you last hear this?

Loving that, not heard it for such a long time, and there you go, well done if you knew that that was Savage Garden. So 1999, the last year of the 90s, is where we're off to right now. See what was number one on this day, but also on this day, things going on around the world. Manchester United beat Arsenal 2-1 at Highbury, Roy Keane scoring twice on that occasion, and Sky secured the last minute television rights to England's fourth test against New Zealand. So two sporting based stories there, but at the top of the charts for just 1 week, it is Westlife, and If I Let You Go.

That's Crowded House here on City Sound, and Saturday afternoon you can spend in the company of Roger Cutting from 12 o'clock with the City Sound lunch, and then it's Sam on Saturday with Sam Jenkins 2 through to 4 o'clock. And then if you're a fan of the decades, we turn it a couple of decades further forward than the 90s for the 10s hour, and that is with Sonny Nichols between 4 and 5 o'clock. So setting you up for your evening of whatever you have lined up, three great shows there for you on City Sound. And of course, if you want to find out more about those or any other, then get along to citysound.radio.

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1: So it's time for the answer to the lyric test. The words today were, I was bruised and battered. I couldn't tell what I felt. I was unrecognisable to myself. A very emotional song. It's Bruce Springsteen and the Streets of Philadelphia.

That's the boss. Of course, The Streets of Philadelphia from the film Philadelphia. Great film, great song, and another lyric test will be coming your way on Monday here on the 90s Hour. But that's it from me. I'll catch you at 3 o'clock on Monday. After the news, Jenna's here with the Noughties Hour. Andy Holmes has got the City Sound Drive even at 5 o'clock. I'm going to leave you with a great song, a great way to sign off for the week from Alex Party, and Don't Give Me Your Life.

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1: The Duke of Sussex, alongside six other high-profile figures, have been ordered to pay an initial £9.5 million towards the legal costs of the publisher of the Daily Mail. The group lost a High Court case over claims of unlawful information gathering. It comes as the Duchess of Sussex could make a return to acting while she and her family have moved back to the UK. Harry and Meghan will return to the UK in a few weeks' time. The world is in for a ride as an unprecedented El Nino event is said to bring more storms and rain to the UK. Experts say it'll affect weather patterns and harvests worldwide. The two brothers could be spared from the complications of a rare genetic condition thanks to a study. Amanda Pickney is from Genomics England, who are working with the NHS.
2: The crux of it is trying to intervene early so that we can improve outcomes for those babies. And an even greater benefit, as we might see with Revan's family, is extend that impact to other family members like siblings.
1: That's the latest from Radio News Hub. I'm Tanita Sims.
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5: 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Yeah. 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

Network. Dirty from Christina Aguilera. One of the club classics of the noughties, I would say. Definitely one that I was shaking my little teenage tush to back in 2002. How many times can I say two? Anyway, let's move on. Massive thank you to Alan Chambers for 90s Hour. But it is time for some noughties, and let's get this on next. It's Beyonce and Single Ladies.

Enjoying the beautiful vocals there of Sugar Babe, slowing things down a little bit, and we are going to keep that vibe going next with Rihanna and Hate That I Love You.

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1: Just something about you. We are looking at you, whatever. Keep looking at me. You're scared now, right? Don't feel me, baby. It's just Justin.

Impossible from James Arthur. And before that, we had Like I Love You from Justin Timberlake. I've still got some great songs to play you, so please stick around. My name's Jenna, and I'm going to be here until 5 o'clock with you when Andy Holmes will be taking over with the City Sound Drive. He'll be bringing you news and traffic and music from all different decades if you've had enough of the noughties by then, which I'm sure you won't, because there's so many great songs in this decade. If you would like to request one, then please do. 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

If This Is Love from the Saturdays. I love the kind of electric disco vibe to that track. That's how I would describe it anyway. I've got lots of different genres to play you coming up. I like to mix it up a little bit. And this next one is an absolute classic. It's Bohemian Like You from Dandy Warhols.

Hey Baby from DJ Otzi. I hope you enjoyed that one. I hope you're all clapping along in the office. We have actually had a request from an office group of pals. Sarah texted in to say, can you play me The Killers with Mr. Brightside? Of course I can. What an absolute joy that would be. I'm going to get that on for you right now.

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Whatever. Then this chick comes up to me and she's all like, hey, aren't you that dude? I'm like, yeah, whatever. So later, I'm at the pool hall and this girl comes up and she's all like, oh, and I'm like,

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This dude comes up and he's like, hey, punk. I'm like, yeah, whatever. Then I'm throwing dice in the alley. Officer Leroy comes up and he's like, hey, I thought I told you. And I'm like, yeah, whatever. Then up comes Zaffo. I'm like, yo, Zaffo, what's up? He's like, done. I'm like, that's cool.

United States of Whatever from Liam Lynch. I know it's a bit random, but it's quite a handy song to squeeze in when I've got a little gap because it's only 2 minutes long. Little fun fact for you. This next song is worth every single 3 minutes and 26 seconds, though. It's Enrique Iglesias and Escape.

Haven't met you yet from the gorgeous Michael Bublé. I'm now going to have Michael Bublé on my mind all afternoon. But it is Friday, so I am free to fantasize about Bublé all I wish. And I hope you have an amazing weekend. I'll be back on Monday, 4 till 5. Andy Holmes is going to be getting you back safely with the City Sound Drive. So what more could you ask for? I'll finish off with Atomic Kitten and I Want Your Love.

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1: The Duke of Sussex and six other high-profile figures have been ordered to pay an initial £9.5 million towards the legal costs of the publisher of the Daily Mail. The group lost a High Court case over claims of unlawful information gathering. It comes as Harry and Meghan will return to the UK in a few weeks' time. They'll live in a non-royal residence outside of London. The Duchess of Sussex could make a return to acting. A study with the NHS to scan babies for genetic conditions is underway in England. Amanda Pickney is a clinician from Genomics England working on it.
2: This study can build the evidence of whether and how we should offer genome sequencing at birth, which is helping to inform one of our government's ambitions to expand and shift us from more of a healthcare system that reacts to illness.
1: And England have beaten Pakistan as Joe Root celebrated his captaincy comeback with victory. They won by an innings and 103 runs on his home ground of Headingley. That's the latest from Radio News Hub. I'm Tanita Sims.
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off and running then. Very good afternoon, welcome along City Sounds Drive. I'm Andy with you through till 7. How you doing? How's your week been? Really good one? How's your Friday? Are you ready and prepared? 3, 2, 1. Welcome to the weekend. Officially launched on this show. There's many people who try and do it before me, but no, we officially do it tonight. Just gone 5 o'clock. 5 past 5, in fact. Have you got your crackerjack pencil? Do your thing, Basement Jacks. It's a Friday night. It's the 21st of August today. National Senior Citizens Day today. So we need to celebrate all our seniors. National Senior Citizens Day today. Do enjoy it.

0: I am the imposter.
1: Imposter, Louis Tomlinson. Nice and quick. All 2 minutes, 35 seconds of it. Thanks very much, Jenna, for the last hour. She'll be back on Monday with those naughty songs between 4 and 5 o'clock.
2: 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Weather.
3: Most showers will fade overnight. A few showers will persist, though, around exposed coasts, becoming rather chilly with a few mist and fog patches forming. Lows of 7 degrees Celsius.
1: A little bit chilly? Understatement. Who's noticed it? Who's got a big thick coat on already? Time to put the heating on, or too early?

0: across the wonderful city of Chelmsford and surrounding areas as well on DAB Digital Radio City Sound on your Friday night. And that's the Foxes. Let's go for tonight. How are we doing? Hope you find you well. 5:10, just gone. Let's get the latest sports news now.
1: City Sound. The Sports Roundup.
2: England have beaten Pakistan by an innings and 103 runs in the first test at Headingley. Jofra Archer took 2 wickets in a blistering opening spell on day 3, while Ollie Robinson also struck as Pakistan collapsed. It gives England a dominant start to the series. Coventry City return to the Premier League tonight for the first time in 25 years. The Sky Blues face a tough opening test away to reigning champions Arsenal as the new top flight season gets underway. It marks a major moment for Coventry, who secured promotion after winning the championship last season. Chelsea boss Xabi Alonso says Enzo Fernandez has settled back into pre-season training well, but did not confirm whether the midfielder wants to remain at Stamford Bridge.
3: Enzo is a Chelsea player, he's a top player. He's training really well since he started 10 days ago with the team, very integrated, and we are happy with him, and he's getting ready for Monday.
2: And Kimi Antonelli has topped his first practice at the Dutch Grand Prix as Mercedes look strong on their return from Formula One summer break.

0: being your Friday nights. Much more of this at about 10 to 7 tonight. Three songs as we head towards you back at 7 o'clock. Three songs to get you into the weekend mood if you're not already there. Whatever you got planned. So yeah, weather, yeah, a bit cooler. However, still very pleasant when the sun comes out. I was moving my barbecue around the garden earlier. For some reason, I seem to have found some screws on the floor, which worries me ever so slightly, because I've been around the barbecue and I can't find where they've fallen out from. So yeah, it could be interesting next time I go and try and cook something. But that's a problem for me to worry about. City Sounds Drive on a Friday night. Going to keep you up to date with the latest travel news in about 5 minutes' time when we cross over to the Essex Traffic Control Centre. Before all of that, though, here is the City Sound Record of the Week.
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3: Hi, this is Paul Dupree, and here's our local artist record of the week for this week. If you've ever considered opting out of the daily rat race, you might just want to listen to Shade of Envy's new single, Sucker. 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It's also a big step forward in the band's sound, and it sounds immense. Playing at Hotbox in Chelmsford on the 12th of September, this is Shade of Envy and Sucker.

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3: We're starting with the motorways. M25 clockwise slow 29, the 127 towards the QET bridge. On the anti-clockwise stretch, it's busy 27 M11 and 25 the A10 in Enfield. There is a lane shut for emergency barrier repairs after an earlier roadside fire. M11 north slow, 5 Loughton, 6 M25. Londonman, you've got Q7 Harlow down towards 6 and the M25. Now, still got the closure of Silcock Crescent in Wickford because of that derailment last week. I'll come onto the trains in just a second. Broomfield Road, Chelmsford closed, Parkway to Westfield Avenue due to the ongoing gas works. But actually, it's not causing any major queues around the city centre right now. All approaches towards the Army Navy and busy on the Whitford Viaduct between Brickvic Roundabout and the Miami Roundabout. For Colchester, Barrack Street, Hythe Hill going west, Lexton Road, also Magdalen Street, East Street and Cowdray, all building up quite quickly actually. Coming away from the coast, the 133 building up around Wheely, I can see towards the Colchester Road. Harlow, slow Edinburgh Way towards Howard Way, and delays in Braintree at Freeport, Gannage Corner, very slow all approaches towards the roundabout. For South End, the usual queues in and out, Kent Elms Corner Progress Road on the 127. Busy around the seafront as well, around Western Esplanade. So, for the train, C2C services, they were right at the moment. As for Greater Anglia, still got the bus replacement between Billericay and Hockley and Southminster and Wickford because of that derailment. I'm Craig Birch at the Essex Traffic Control Centre.
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4: If you can't love yourself, how in the hell you gonna love somebody else? 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
5: You gotta ask me. 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But I'm not going to make friends. 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

Sam Smith may not be, but I am certainly here to make friends. 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Why not? Will you be my friend? Oh, go on, I'll be yours. Ah, look at that. BFFs. So simple, isn't it? Tonight, along, I'm losing the plot already. Before we get on to anything else, let me let you know what's going on tonight. 10 o'clock, you've got Groove Line. That's 10 till midnight. All of that, though. Excellent shows every week. 7 till 9, Overdrive. Rebecca's here with your best and your punk, your metal and your rock. I'm Andy with you through till 7. City Sounds Drive. Some excellent news, if you haven't realised already. Today is the start of the Premier League football season for 2026 to 2027. Hooray! All kicks off, pardon the pun. Yeah, all starts tonight, Arsenal playing. So are they going to win tonight? Who against Coventry? We wait to find out. Newcastle v Liverpool, that's not till Sunday. So really, none of the other games matter till then, do they? Who's your team? Are they going to win this year? It's a bit like the first day of school, this, isn't it, really? First day of school, so many expectations. Let's see what happens in May, whether those expectations have come to fruition.

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0: 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Cinderella, the pantomime, 27th of November, all the way through to the 3rd of Jan. Everyone likes a panto. 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

0: weather.
1: Most showers will fade overnight. A few showers will persist, though, around exposed coasts, becoming rather chilly with a few mist and fog patches forming. Lows of 7 degrees Celsius.

0: on DAB Digital Radio, online via app and your smart speaker, City Sound, Friday nights. How you doing? I'm Andy, through till 7. Thanks for joining me. Hope you find you well. Lamar. And Dance, in brackets, with you, the letter U. Don't know why he said it like that, and not Y-O-U, but there we are. His choice, and I let him do that. What's going on for the next few days? Well, tomorrow, 6 o'clock in the evening, you've got Stars of London's West End performing an evening of Queen. That's at the Cricket Ground. Also tomorrow night, 6.15 and 8.30, two performances of this. The Music of Coldplay by Candlelight at Chelmsford Cathedral. 6 to 8 on Sunday. Back to Liffey is at Old Chelmsfordians. Your Gardeners, you've got an open mic at 7 o'clock. That's all happening over the weekend. Also tonight, if you've still got some time available, don't know what to do with yourself, head off down to Hotbox Ovation, which is here every Sunday between 1 and 4 o'clock with Ian Gilbert. It'll be at the Hotbox in Chelmsford, Musical Theatre Anthem 3.0. If you want to go to that one, then that's happening tonight down at the Hotbox Ovation alongside City Sound. If you want to go and enjoy some theatre productions and some excellent singers taking place, that's happening tonight. 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

0: 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The Emotions, Best My Love. Certainly takes you back a while. Good song. Heading towards 6:15 on a Friday night. By the way, if you're a local band, let us know. 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

0: Morning. Waking up with Gary T for breakfast, 8 till 10. Hot Hits with Emily between 10 and midday. Roger Cutting for lunch, midday through till 2. Sam Jenkins then in the afternoon through till 4. Sonny Nichols with the music all from the 10s era, 4 till 5. And then me. You're back again with me, yeah? You lucky people. Saturday bangers from afternoon 5 till 7, where we bring the club to you Saturday afternoon. 7 till 8, there's club classics. Replay sessions 8 till 9 and then through till midnight, the Saturday night house party. That's us here at City Sound for your Saturday. Coming up to 10:06, let's find out what's happening on the road, shall we? The latest travel news, we cross over to the Essex Traffic Control Centre.
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2: Hello, motorways to start. M25 clockwise slow 29, the 127 towards the QE2. Anti-clockwise busy 27 and 25, the M11 to the A10. There is a lane closure for barrier repair works. In Colchester, there is a concert at Castle Park this evening, so delays are possible in and around the city centre, and of course, leaving time later. Busy northern approach heading south via Urbis Romane and Burkhart Road, Barrack Street, Lexton Road, Magdalen Street, E Street, and Cowbray all a little bit slow right now. For Chelmsford, all approaches towards the Army Navy. You got the delays also on Westway between Britvic and the Rittle Road. Now, looking at the A12 North, busy in patches, 19 Boreham up to 25 Marks Tay and the A120. The 130 South busy approaching Fairglen down towards the 127, and the 127 itself busy between Junction 29 for the M25 and Halfway House. Now, Wickford, Silcock Crescent still closed, Pebmarsh Drive to Foxhatch Road, and that's due to that derailment on the trains last week. Speaking of which, just a reminder, there's a bus replacement on Greater Anglia because of that between Billericay and Hockley and South Minster and Wickford. I'm Craig Birchall at the Essex Traffic Control Centre.
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0: Craig mentioned just now about the concerts in Colchester. If you are going tonight, I know people went last night. The A12 was shut for roadworks on the way home, so you might need to bear that in mind. With somebody-

news at 6 o'clock tonight, but let's get those eeny, meeny, miny quiz questions, shall we? One of these statements I'm about to give you is true, the other two are false, made up. Which one's true, which two are false? No prize, it's just a bit of fun wherever we find you tonight. Are we ready? Strap yourselves in. The River Chelmer is reputed to be the fastest flowing river in Britain. True or false? The River Chelmer is reputed to be the fastest flowing river in Britain. True or false? Number two, Fordwich in Kent is England's smallest town with a population of just 300. True or false? Fordwich in Kent is England's smallest town with a population of 300. And finally, the building known as the Gherkin in London is so efficient, it uses a third of the energy normally used by an office block. One true, two false. Which one's which? Is it the River Chelmer, Fordwich, or the Gherkin? You know.

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1: The Duke of Sussex, alongside six other high-profile figures, have been ordered to pay an initial £9.5 million towards the legal costs of the publisher of the Daily Mail. The group lost a High Court case over claims of unlawful information gathering. Next, vulnerable people such as young children, pregnant women and older adults should avoid eating runny eggs in cafes and restaurants because of a risk of salmonella. It comes as an outbreak has left one person dead and hundreds of others ill. Andy Burnham told victims of terrorism he stands with them at a ceremony for the inaugural National Day for Victims and Survivors of Terrorism.
2: I was determined to be with you all today to show my support for this, the first National Day for Victims and Survivors, and express my deep personal admiration for all of you.
1: And Arsenal have laid down a significant statement in their bid to retain the Premier League title. They've completed the £51 million signing of England defender Ezri Konsa. That's the latest from Radio News Hub. I'm Tanita Sims.
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title of the song, Florence and the Machine, City Sounds Drive on a Friday night. Very good evening, welcome along. I'm Andy Holmes with you through till 7. I hope you find you well on now the weekend, as I launched it at 5 o'clock this evening. It is Friday the 21st of August, today's day, International Self-Care Day, which absolutely no idea. Does that mean you don't go on for it for a day, so you look after yourself? Or do you have to go through and clear off lots of those hundreds and hundreds and hundreds of spam website addresses that get sent to us on a daily basis? I don't know. Whatever it is, International Self-Care Day on the internet. I think we should have one of those every day, actually.

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1: Most showers will fade overnight. A few showers will persist, though, around exposed coasts, becoming rather chilly with a few mist and fog patches forming. Lows of 7 degrees Celsius.

0: what you're doing there next Wednesday, 26th of August, 8 o'clock. If you've got nothing in the diary, you fancy some live music, live at the Hot Box is back here on City Sound. Vincent Vermillion, Kerosene and Dear Boy and the Noise are all playing at the Hot Box on the Wednesday, the 26th of August, 8 o'clock. Doors open at 7 o'clock. More details, if you go to dice.fm, search for Hot Box, the tickets and all the details. You can get them on the door, but obviously you get them in advance, then it makes it so much easier when you're trying to get in. So you don't have to queue up with everyone else. So if you want to go to that one, that's next Wednesday at the Hot Box, live at the Hot Box here on City Sounds. Answer those eeny, meeny, miny quiz questions. One of these is true, two are false. Which is which? Number one, the River Chelmer is reputed to be the fastest flowing river in Britain. True or false, that one? It is false. The River Swale is. Maybe one day we'll get there. Ford, which in Kent is England's smallest town with a population of 300. That, it's true. How cute's that? 300 people. So get to know everybody in that one, wouldn't you? So false number one. True for number two, the last one. The building known as the Gherkin in London is so efficient it uses a third of the energy normally used by an office block. Absolutely false. Actually uses half the electricity. So that's huge, isn't it? So that's so efficient for that one. So half the energy, I should say. Not just the electricity. Uses half the energy. Another little fact on the Gherkin. Have you ever seen it? It looks like a round building. There's only one bit of round glass on it, which is at the very top. The rest of it's all straight. Go and have a look. Test that theory out. Well done if you got the answers right. False, true and false if you got them right. And an extra bonus if you knew about the glass. And another one backed on Monday night show. But well done if you got the answers right tonight.
1: 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The Sports Roundup.
2: England have beaten Pakistan by an innings and 103 runs in the first test at Headingley. Jofra Archer took two wickets in a blistering opening spell on day three, while Ollie Robinson

0: really, really well since he started 10 days ago with the team, very integrated, and we are happy with him, and he's getting ready for Monday.
1: And Kimi Antonelli has topped his first practice at the Dutch Grand Prix as Mercedes looks strong on their return from Formula One summer break.

0: your local station for Chelmsford City Sound. So if you're sitting there at the moment thinking, yeah, been a hard week, I just fancy chilling out for a bit, well, get that over and done with tonight. Have you got some jobs to do tomorrow? Garden needs some bit of work to it, let's face it. Nobody's been in there for about 2 months because of the weather, but I did something today which, to be honest with you, still disgusts me. Sounds bad, doesn't it? Thank you very much, Alphabet. Yeah, so today, for the first time in absolute ages, my water butt that collects all the water off the roof was empty. Completely and utterly bone dry. Has been for a few weeks, actually. So it's about time, I'm thinking, I need to wash it out. Generally, do not remember the last time I've been able to do that. It's always had water in it. So, yeah, I washed it out today. And, yeah, I still feel quite ill from what was at the bottom. Things were growing at the bottom, and I was watering the garden with that. So, yeah, if you get a chance, try and do that. If you've got a water butt, then just disconnect it off the drain pipe, rinse it out, get rid of the gunk that was at the bottom. I reckon it must have been about, I don't know, half an inch worth of stuff that's just come off the roof. And yeah, I'll leave that one with you to have a think about it. But if you've got nothing to do, it takes about 10 minutes, worth doing. Your garden will love it next time. It will get some nice clean water when you water the garden rather than all the other rubbish that comes with it. Just gone 20 past six on a Friday night. Let's get the latest travel news now. We'll cross over to the Essex Traffic Control Centre.
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2: Quite slow, 29, the 127 towards the QE2. Anti-clockwise busy, 27 and 25, the M11 to the A10. There is a lane closure for barrier repair works. In Colchester, there is a concert at Castle Park this evening, so delays are possible in and around the city centre, and of course, leaving time later. Busy northern approach heading south via Irvis Romane and Burkhart Road, Barrack Street, Lexton Road, Magdalen Street, E Street, and Cabaret, all a little bit slow right now. For Chelmsford, all approaches towards the Army Navy. You got the delays also on Westway between Britvic and the Rittle Road. Now, looking at the A12 North, busy in patches, 19 Boreham up to 25 Marks Tay and the A120. The 130 South busy approaching Fairglen down towards the 127, and the 127 itself busy between Junction 29 for the M25 and Halfway House. Now, Wickford, Silcock Crescent still closed, Pebmarsh Drive to Foxhatch Road, and that's due to that derailment on the trains last week. Speaking of which, just a reminder, there's a bus replacement on Greater Anglia because of that between Billericay and Hockley and South Minster and Wickford. I'm Craig Birchall at the Essex Traffic Control Centre.
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0: If you're not aware, at the moment, Chelmsford Theatre, currently closed, and the theatre studio as well next door, doing some repairs during the summer break, during the summer recess. It does go quiet anyway, gives them a chance to catch up before the season all kicks off again on Monday the 31st, Bank Holiday Monday. On the Monday and the Tuesday, Chelmsford Theatre, The Line Inside. On Wednesday, Bag of Chips, which is a drag show. On the Thursday, Jay Rayner, Nights on in the Kitchen. That's on Thursday at the theatre. And on Friday the 4th of September at Theatre Studio, Laura Lexo Yo-Yo is the name of the show there. And on the Friday as well, Friday the 4th at Chelmsford Theatre, Thank ABBA for the Music. Just some of the shows coming up over in the beginning of September. And I say nothing next week at all, so we're all starting off then. More details, head to the website, chelmsfordtheatre.co.uk.
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0: 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City Sound weather.
1: Most showers will fade overnight. A few showers will persist, though, around exposed coasts, becoming rather chilly with a few mist and fog patches forming. Lows of 7.

0: The Cause and Breathless on the TV tonight, 7 o'clock, BBC Two. If you watch any of the games for the last couple of weeks, the Athletics back tonight, Athletics Diamond League this time, 7 o'clock on BBC Two, 9 o'clock on Channel Four. 8 out of 10 Cats does Countdown. I think that's the last one in the series. Very good. I was watching the other day on Catch Up. I laughed out very loudly. 10:40 BBC One, 27 Dresses is a film on BBC One. Just some of the programmes on the TV tonight.
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2: There are two types of drive you can have on the motorway. One that feels like this. Or one that feels... like this. The difference is just a few little changes. Like giving more space to the car in front or not hogging the middle lane. Because being a little more considerate on the road actually reduces congestion and collisions, which transforms everyone's journey. So we all feel a little less and a lot more National Highways.
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0: this coming Sunday. Eric Smart will be with you as always, 8 till 9, Spiritual Sunday. 11 till 1, Laurie. She's along Blockbuster Beats with her movie themes and soundtracks. Ian Gilbert, everything about the theatre. 1 till 4 with Ovation. 4 till 6 with Ellen. Ska and Reggae. And then Paul Dupree gives up the funk, 6 till 8. That's City Sound this coming Sunday.
1: Let's go, girls.

0: Those three songs are 7 o'clock coming along shortly. Get you in the mood for the weekend if you're off out or staying in. And if you're off to park run in the morning, just to let you know, usual start back in the centre just for this week, not the viaduct start if you're at Chelmsford Central. Usual place for park run tomorrow. Next week, there is no park run in Chelmsford due to the Chelmsford Summer Series. Just make you aware of that. You'll have to go somewhere else. You might want to go to Riddle or one of the other park runs that's on around locally. So if you're going off to that one tomorrow, then back to Central as usual. And then the week after, definitely not in Chelmsford. So don't turn up because it's not going to happen. Just on 10.7. Latest travel news now. We're going to cross over to the Essex Traffic Control Centre.
1: 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Traffic and travel.
2: Well, your final update of the afternoon. As far as the motorways go, all fine. Just a bit slow. Londonbound M11, 5 down to 4. That's Loughton to the North Circ. Now, you have got the concert in Castle Park, Colchester tonight. It is looking busy around the city centre. Obviously, expect delays as things chuck out later on as well. And Whitford, Silcock Crescent still closed. Pedmarsh Drive to Fox Hatch Road still closed for the ongoing works after that derailment. I'll come onto the trains in just a second. So, looking around Chelmsford, busy. All approaches still towards the Army and Navy. Colchester, Lexton Road, Magdalen Street, East Street and Cowdray are still slow going. The other major routes are easing off. Now, just on the train situation, so Greater Anglia Services, Billericay to Hockley and Southminster to Wickford still have a bus replacement because of last Friday's derailment. I've just heard from Greater Anglia and they're telling us they hope to put a full service back in by Wednesday, this coming Wednesday. I'm Craig Birch at the Essex Traffic Control Centre.
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0: Here we go then. Are you in or out tonight? Whichever it's going to be. So get you in the mood for the weekend. Three songs to 7 o'clock. Grab the handbag, dance around it. If you're waiting for the taxi, it's on its way.

Sweet Female Attitude and Flowers starting us off. Those three songs as we head towards 7 o'clock. We'll be back along at 7 o'clock this evening, 7 till 9. The best in punk, metal and rock for a whole 2 hours on your Friday evening. Then between 8 and 10. Sorry, 7 till 9, I should say. Oh, what time was I thinking there? 7 till 9 is Rebecca, then 10 till midnight is Grooveline. If only I could read the script. Need a new pair of glasses. Yeah, it should have gone to Specsavers.

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And also via your smart speaker as well, just say play City Sound Radio and we will appear in all our glory for you. From me, Andy Holmes, thanks so much for your company for the last couple of hours. I'll be back tomorrow afternoon, 5 till 7, with much more of these songs. Your club on a Saturday afternoon where we bring it to you. Have yourselves an excellent weekend. In between time, I'll see you on Monday as well as tomorrow afternoon. Rebecca is next after the news.

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1: The Duke of Sussex, alongside six other high-profile figures, have been ordered to pay an initial £9.5 million towards the legal costs of the publisher of the Daily Mail. The group lost a High Court case over claims of unlawful information gathering. Vulnerable people are being told to avoid eating runny eggs in cafes and restaurants because of a risk of salmonella. It comes as an outbreak has left one person dead and hundreds of others ill. Andy Burnham told victims of terrorism the country stands with them at a ceremony for the inaugural National Day for Victims and Survivors of Terrorism.
2: From all of my experiences, what I do know is this. As the days pass and the world moves on, you can't. Nothing is the same, and every day brings pain.
1: And Premier League action is back. Coventry City return to the Premier League tonight for the first time in 25 years. The Sky Blues face a tough opening test away to reigning champions Arsenal as the new top flight season gets underway. That's the latest from Radio News Hub. I'm Tanita Sims.
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Corn with Make Me Bad, kicking things off this Friday night. Good evening, I'm Rebecca and I hope you have had a good week. Massive thanks to Andy for another great drive time as always. Now you are listening to Overdrive, the show where punk, rock and metal takes the wheel. And I have a treat for you tonight. I've got loads of new music: Royal Blood, Nothing But Thieves, Fontaines DC, Nickelback, Weezer and the Barbarians of California, plus Rock A to Z to get us slightly awkward with the letter X, and my song of the week as well. But let's get into it with the first new one. This is from Royal Blood.

That was Sleep Token with The Offering after Brand New Royal Blood. That Royal Blood track is just one of quite a few new ones I've got tonight. I nearly forgot what I was going to say. I had to really think about that. It's been a long week. Don't know about you. I love weeks like this where there's just loads of new music to squeeze in. And I've got a treat for you. A treat for you, Barbarians of California and new Father of Peace. But all will be revealed. All will be revealed. Right, it is time for... Rock and Sin. And...

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That was Soundgarden with a Black Hole Sun following tonight's Rock A to Z from XTC, which means we've only got Y and Z left now, and I feel like I've been working my way through this alphabet for a while now, so I'm going to have to think of something new to replace it very soon. If you have any ideas, you can find me on social media at City Sound Chelmsford. That's Facebook, Instagram and TikTok. You could WhatsApp me here in the studio. Let me know what sort of thing you would like next after Rock A to Z. That's 07568 771825. Let me know. I value your ideas. For now though, it's Arcane Roots.

That was Primus with My Name Is Mud after Arcane Roots. Actually, both bands are playing at Arctangent today. So if you're there this weekend, I am slightly jealous. Hope you're having an amazing time. And if you've managed to catch either of them today, even better. Now, a complete change of direction now, because that's what we do here on Overdrive. It's Evanescence.

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0: Placebo with Pure Morning. Plenty more to get you through this hour, including brand new music I've got scattered throughout tonight's show. If you're listening, come and say hello over on the City Sound socials. You'll find us on Facebook and Instagram and TikTok at City Sound Chelmsford. Let me know where you're listening from or what you have been enjoying tonight. Back to the new stuff, Nothing But Thieves.
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0: I'm a bit out of breath. I was too busy two-stepping to that one. That was South Arcade with Supermodels following Brand New Nothing But Fees with Baby Cool. Now, a quick one. Let myself calm down a little bit before we carry on, because Live at the Hotbox is happening this Wednesday, the 26th of August. It's our new live music night at Hotbox in Chelmsford. We've got Vincent Vermillion kicking things off, and then Kerosene with Dear Boy and the Noise headlining the night. Oh, I'm really out of breath. I need to go back to the gym. Doors open at 7. We'll be broadcasting live from City Sound from 8. You can listen along, but even better, come down and join us. I'm going to be presenting, and Paul is from City Talking is going to be there, and it's going to be very cool, and he's producing the night as well. It's all very collaborative with the Hotbox, and I'm really looking forward to finally getting this one underway. All the details over on City Sound socials. Right, let's get back into the music. Here's Rush.
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0: That was Enter Shikari with Jailbreak. I feel like I've calmed down a little bit now. Following Rush with Anthem. We're getting towards the end of hour one, but I've got a new track before we hit 8 o'clock. This one is from Fontaines DC. This is Marianne.
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0: That was Nickelback, brand new Nickelback with Leave Me Behind after A Perfect Circle, kicking off hour two. If you're just joining me, evening, I'm Rebecca. This is Overdrive on City Sound, the show where punk rock and metal takes the wheel. And I've still got loads to come before 9 o'clock. Coming up next, I've got Don Broco and President. I've got Bring Me the Horizon on the way and some more new music, as well as my Song of the Week coming up shortly.
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0: That was President with Dark Heaven. Right, it is time for
1: Song of the Week.
0: That's right, it is time for Song of the Week. And if you've been listening over the past few weeks, you'll know that Father of Peace have been teasing us with snippets of this one track for a while. And I've been playing you the teaser and it's been getting me more excited. But the teasing is finally over. We have got the whole thing now, so obviously I had to make it my Song of the Week. So here it is. This is Father of Peace with The Chaos.
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2: 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You are the beast who try to tame us. Strange plastic voices run and play us.

0: of Peace with The Chaos, my song of the week. We've been waiting for that one a long while, haven't we? Definitely worth all the teasing, though. Let's keep the energy going. Up next, we have Bring Me The Horizon.
1: Live from the city of Chelmsford, City Sound.

Led Zeppelin with Black Dog. We are well into hour two of Overdrive now, but I've still got plenty to squeeze in before 9 o'clock tonight, including a couple more new tracks for you. And this next one means I get to talk about Weezer again. I promise I haven't deliberately turned August into Weezer month. They made that very easy for me. This is brand new Weezer. We Might As Well Be Strangers.

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4: This is Roger Cutting. 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I can guarantee the best music every Saturday from midday. No, definitely no Cliff. Who let Cliff in? 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It would be a shame to miss it.

That was Silverchair with Freak after Turnstile and Brand New Weezer as well. We're getting into the final part of Overdrive now, and obviously I couldn't get through a show without some Deftones, and apparently playing them on Overdrive isn't enough anymore, because I covered the Ali James Experience on a Tuesday this week and I managed to sneak some Deftones in there as well, just slowly causing chaos across the City Sound schedule. What are you gonna do?

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0: Brand new, The Barbarians of California with Earthquake. They are just releasing track after track after track, and I am living for it. Coming up now, it's Loathe.
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And that is pretty much me done for another Friday night. Before I go, Live at the Hotbox is finally happening this Wednesday. I'll be down there doing a little bit of presenting with Paul and Ben producing, and I'm really looking forward to seeing this one come together. So if you fancy some live music in Chelmsford on Wednesday night, come and join us. Keep an eye on the City Sound socials for everything you need to know. I'll be back next Friday from 7. I've really got that the wrong way round. It's getting to me. And we are somehow into Wire for Rock A to Z. Two letters left. I can see the finish line. Have a brilliant weekend. I'm Rebecca. This has been Overdrive on City Sound. As always, keep it loud. Grooveline is up from 10.

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1: 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And now, 2 hours of soul and groove to move. 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
2: And welcome to the show. On the way today in Grooveline, two more tracks from this month's album of the month from Jalen and Gonda, some brand new Grooveline Garage from Two Sleep, and a House of Grooveline has Merlin Bob. And on the way soon, music from the Far Out Monster Disco Orchestra, DJ B1 and Uncle Louie. But kicking off the first hour of today's show are Anita Walker and Cynthia Gertie.

gorgeous slice of rare classic soul here in Groove Line, taking it back to 1973, playing straight from vinyl. That is Aranita Walker and Cynthia Gertie. That track is called Open Your Eyes. Lovely track to kick off the show for this week. Once again, Aranita Walker and Cynthia Gertie, Open Your Eyes, kicking off Groove Line for this week. Welcome to the show. My name is Stephen Howie, taking you through the next 2 hours of the best soul, jazz, funk, acid jazz and soulful house, as we've done for the last 28 plus years. On the way soon, another two tracks this week from this month's Album of the Month for August 2026, Jalen and Gonda and that real nice classic soul sound on his latest album Doctrine of Love. A track called Mr. Train Conductor is on the way soon. A bit later in the start of today's show, this week's Grooveline Garage, some forthcoming garage promo from Two Sleep. A track called Finding a Way comes out not too long actually, this week it's out. I'll play it for you in full though in about 25 minutes time. This week's House of Grooveline track, brand new soulful house from Merlin Bob, Frankie Estevez fusion, track called Terracotta Walls, comes out at the start of next month, but I've got it for you today. It plays in full in about 48 minutes time. And on the way soon, brand new music from DJ B1 and Tony Mack, Uncle Louie back from the 70s, and a real nice quirky track from Will Hammond Jr. on the way as well. In the meantime, taking it back to former Album of the Month here in Grooveline back in 2018, almost 8 years ago. From the Far Out Monster Disco Orchestra, the album is Black Sun. This is Give It To Me. Welcome to Grooveline.

By 2018 here in Grooveline, former album of the month from the Fart Out Monster Disco Orchestra. The album's called Black Sun. That there is Give It To Me. On the way soon here on Grooveline, brand new music from DJ B1 and Tony Mack on vocals. Back to the late 70s with Uncle Louie and something new from Will Hammond Jr. Today's Grooveline Garage from Two Sleep and the House of Grooveline from Merlin Bob and Frankie Estevez Fusion. But right now, time to go back to the album of the month. All through August 2026, we're playing you two tracks each week from the new album, from the latest album from Jaylen and Gonda. The album came out in June. It's his follow-up to his debut album. That was 2023's album Come Around and Love Me. This album's called Doctrine of Love, and from Jaylen and Gonda, the album of the month, track one of two today is this, Mr. Train Conductor.

bit of attention on the soul scene right now for good reason. That's brand new from DJ B1 and the voice of Tony Mac. The track is called Love Will Change. Bit of a nod to Chic, My Forbidden Lover, but also therefore to Luther Vandross, Shine as well. Very Luther Vandross-esque voice, and I'm not the first to say that. DJ B1, Tony Mac, that is Love Will Change. That's brand new here in Grooveline. And before that, the first track of two today from this month's Album of the Month, Jailing and Gonda. The album's called Doctrine of Love. That track was called Mr. Train Conductor. And the second track from that album coming up in the second hour of today's show.

Grooveline 3 play, 3 tracks back to back from Uncle Louie. That is Uncle Louie, back in 1979, and Full Tilt Boogie. And this next track is brand new and is quite something. Interesting track, interesting lyrics and concept. This is Will Hammond Jr., Let's Go Out to Lunch. Yeah.

0: It's lunch.
1: I did use the word quirky when I first described that track on the show today. I like that. That's Will Hammond Jr. and Let's Go Out to Lunch. I've done a bit of research, I've read the lyrics, I've listened to it carefully. There's no euphemism in there, by the way. It's just an innocent track about a lunch date. That's all that is. And a real nice kind of tortured soul-esque human element to that. It's just a song about something perfectly normal, perfectly human and perfectly innocent. That's brand new. That's Will Hammond Jr. and Let's Go Out to Lunch.
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1: Halfway through the first hour of today's show here on Grooveline. On the way soon, today's Grooveline Garage, brand new from Two Sleep, a track called Finding a Way, out this week, plays in full next. Also, very shortly, today's House of Grooveline track, regular names on the show, Merlin Bob and Frankie Estevez Fusion, a new track called Terracotta Walls, quite chill this one, but very nice, plays in full in 10 minutes time. And on the way soon, here on the show, music from Brass Construction, Felice Tillman, something brand new from her, and a bit of classic jazz funk from Norman Connors. At this point each week here on the show, we say hello and thank you to listeners who've been in touch with us after last week's show, making themselves known via email, via social media and other methods. Quite the roll call on the show this week. Massive thank you. And hello to John Thompson in Saltcoats, Helen Hutchison in Kilmarnock, Anita Coulter in Yarm, England, to Jolie Gostin in Casada, Spain, Alana Howie in Ardrossan, Penny Giles in Reading, Dan Candish in Stamford, Alan and Fiona in the UK, Grooveline Select Scribers, thank you both, Carol Gully on Facebook, Rob Francis in Overton, Callum Henderson in Fuentes de Cesna, Spain, Andrew Tett in Sussex, Toru in Tokyo, Johan in Paris, Trevor Wilson in Nottingham, also a Grooveline Select Subscriber, Dimitris Demopoulos in London, Kenny Copeland in the USA, yes, that Kenny Copeland, Imani Salim in London, yes, that Imani, hi to you both, and Nacho Chuli Marin in Valencia, Spain, Lee Dawson in Lytham, also a Grooveline Select Subscriber, Alan Kent, I'm always going to do that, I'm always going to say Alan Kent in Irvine, it's actually Alan Irvin in Kent, sorry Alan, John Jane in Florence in Lunenburg, Canada, Andy G in Ipswich, Ian Young in Ayrshire, Kenji Ishikawa in Japan, Mark Lazarus in London, and to the following Grooveline Select Subscribers, John McPhilbin in Minehead and Mark Wilde in Australia. Thank you so much for all your comments, content, your communication. 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

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Yeah!

Funk, acid jazz and soulful house since 1998. This is Grooveline. I'm Stephen Howie. That is Brass Construction, taking it back to 1978 and making it funky. Before that, today's Grooveline Garage track, a brand new garage from 2 Sleep. The track's called Finding a Way. 2 Sleep is the number 2 and then Sleep as one word. 2 Sleep. On the 21st of August on Pogo House Records, and that was the original mix, also an instrumental of that as well. Once again, 2 Sleep and Finding a Way today on the Grooveline Garage. We shall round off this hour of Grooveline with music coming up from Felice Tillman, a brand new track called Never, and a bit of classic jazz funk on the way from Norman Connors before the end of this hour of today's show. But right now it is time for today's House of Grooveline, and it's brand new soulful house from Merlin Bob and Frankie Stevez Fusion. Track comes out at the start of next month. More details on the other side. Once again, Merlin Bob, Frankie Estevez Fusion, Terracotta Walls, today in the House of Grooveline.

Brand new today in the How To Groove line, that's Merlin Bob and Frankie Estevez Fusion. That track is called Terracotta Walls. That's a Shelter and Fusion remix vocal of that track. Comes out on the 7th of September on Fusion Records. Two more mixes on this one as well. Once again, Merlin Bob, Frankie Estevez Fusion, Terracotta Walls, out on the 7th of September on Fusion Records. Brand new today in the House of Groove line.

here in Grooveline from Felice Tillman. That track is called Never. That is N-E-V-A. Felice Tillman, Never, here on Grooveline. Almost the end of the first hour of today's show. More coming up in the second hour. The three play, the throwback, and another track from this month's album of the month for August 2026. Take us to the end of hour number one. Back to 1980 with Norman Connors. This is Take It to the Limit. Do stay right here. Hour number two of Grooveline is on the way.

0: 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All the hits. Yesterday, today, and the home of local unsigned acts. 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
1: And now, another hour of soul and groove to move. This is Grooveline with Stephen Howie.
2: And welcome to the second hour of today's show. On the way soon, today's Grooveline 3 play with three tracks back-to-back from Makeda. The Grooveline throwback takes us back to December 2007 with Kanga and Majestic. And on the way soon, Jackie Moore, Miles Sanko and the Voices of Life. But kicking off the second hour of today's show, it's the Jupiter Gallery.

Something new to kick off the second hour of today's show from the Jupiter Gallery. That track is called Forever Love. That is brand new. The Jupiter Gallery and Forever Love kicking off the second hour of today's show. Thank you for staying with us, or welcome if you just joined us. We have the best rhythmic soul and R&B, soul, groove, jazz, funk, acid jazz and soulful house between now and the end of the show. On the way soon, today's Groove Line 3 play, three tracks back to back from an R&B soul singer called Makeda, who you may not have heard of. I played a few tracks from her over the years here on the show, but nothing too much. So we'll play three tracks back to back from Makeda on the way today on the Groove Line 3 play. The Groove Line throwback takes us forward to, or even back to, show 165, broadcast on the 7th of December 2007. And that week on the Groove Line Garage, we played a track from Kanga and Majestic, a track called Bring It Back. I wonder if Majestic is the same Majestic now, who's still a pretty big deal in the dance music world. I will try and do some digging on that to work out if that is the case. But anyway, on the Groove Line throwback, back to the Groove Line Garage, December 2007. That's on the way soon. And a second track from this month's album of the month from Jalen and Gonda, the album called Doctrine of Love, and a track called Good, Good Love is on the way soon, in about 40 minutes time. And music from Miles Sanko, brand new from him, a wonderful Gary track from the Voices of Life, and right back to the early 90s with Dave Lee, all coming up. Right now, back to 1980. This is Jackie Moore, Heart Be Still on Grooveline.

Jackie Moore, Heartbeat Still, back to 1980 here on Grooveline. And today's Grooveline 3-play, three tracks back to back from Makeda, is on the way after this new track from Miles Sanko. No time.

turning back. Loving the piano on that track, lots to like about that. Miles Sanko, that's brand new. That track is called Get In The Zone from Miles Sanko. On the way soon, a wonderful track from the Voices of Life back in 1998. Steve Silk, Hurley on the mix of that. Dave Lee from his album Universe of Love back in 1993 as well. And something that you'll know from Tony Braxton coming up. And today's Grooveline throwback, Kanga and Majestic from a former Grooveline Garage track back in December 2007. And a second track from this month's Album of the Month for August 2026 from Jalen and Gonda. But right now, time for today's Grooveline 3-play. Three tracks back-to-back from an American artist called Makeda, who used to go under a different name. More details on that and on her on the other side. But today in the Grooveline 3-play, three tracks back-to-back from Makeda, kicking off with this, That Tree.

0: some excellent vocals on show today on the Grooveline 3 Play. You just heard three tracks back to back from Makeda.
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0: More details on Makeda and on the three tracks today on the 3 Play. First up, you heard a track called That Tree. That was released back in 2003 from the album The Return. Next, we played Something More. That took us back to 2001 and her debut album, The Naked Truth. And we stayed with the album for the final track of today's 3 Play. That was called Revelations, Better Than Before, as played a few times here in Grooveline over the years. So Tiffany Lang, known as Makeda, is an acclaimed American contemporary gospel and soul singer-songwriter. While secular music was banned at home, she snuck away to an aunt's house as a child, and she introduced her to legendary voices such as Chaka Khan, Phyllis Hyman and Tina Marie, who later inspired her sound. In the early 2000s, performing under the name Tiffany Lang, she established herself as a pioneer of contemporary neo-soul gospel. Her debut solo album, The Naked Truth, was produced solely by Makeda and her husband and became a highly sought-after classic amongst indie soul collectors. Her follow-up album, The Return, continued her run as a ministry-focused R&B artist, solidifying her status on independent soul charts. In 2009, after changing her recording name to Makeda, she released the sophisticated jazzy album Escape from Egypt. She's also worked with the likes of Earth, Wind & Fire, Eric Benet and Tina Marie, as well as touring as part of the Mary Jane Girls, which continues to this day. She's now 49 years old. And that's it. That's today's Grooveline 3 Play. Three tracks back-to-back from Makeda. I cannot find any new material from her. I may be wrong with that, though, but I can't find anything right now. But she's still performing as herself and also as part of the Mary Jane Girls. So once again, three tracks back-to-back from Makeda. You can help choose who feature on future Grooveline 3 Plays. I have a list of all the bands and artists featured on the 3 Play over the years. So Makeda's now on that list. That means we shan't do her again. So if you've got a suggestion, I highly recommend you check the list first. I can send you a copy of it. It's a link. Bookmark it. It's updated each week. And then send suggestions if you found a band or artist we've not done before. So to ask for the list or to send suggestions, email steve@groovelineonline.com. 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Now time for today's Grooveline Throwback, and we're taking it back once again to show 165, broadcast on the 7th of December 2007. And the Grooveline Garage that week featured the then brand new track from Kanga and Majestic, and it is that Majestic who's been on the dance scene for years. A big Kiss FM show back in the day, and still releasing big dance tracks now. He's been around a while. This was 2007, from Kanga and Majestic, as played on the Grooveline Garage back on the 7th of December 2007. This is Bring It Back.

Today's Grooveline throwback, taking it back to show 165 on the 7th of December 2007. That was played on the Grooveline Garage that week. That was Kanga and Majestic and Bring It Back. And next week on the throwback, we head to hour number two of that show. And that week's House of Grooveline track came from Alex Alvarez and Nate James. Track called Not To Mention plays in full next week on the Grooveline throwback. Let's stay with the Garage.

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back to 1993 here on Grooveline. That is Dave Lee from his album Universe of Love. Let's go. And that is a title track to the album. The Tramps on vocals on that track as well, I believe. And before that massive track back to 1998 from The Voices of Life, that was The Word is Love, Say the World. That was Silk's radio anthem of that track. On the way soon before the end of today's show, music from Tony Braxton and The Insiders, but right now time for the second track today from this month's album of the month, playing all through August from Jalen and Gonda. The album is called Doctrine of Love, and this is track 2 of 2 today, and Good Good Love.

from a classic soul sound of 2026 to a real classic soul, taking you back to 1967. That's the Insiders, and I'm Better Off Without You. And that is almost it for Grooveline for this week. Thank you for listening. I'm Stephen Howie, back again next week for two more hours of the best soul and groove to move, including two last tracks from the album of the month for August 2026 from Jalen and Gonda, and the album Doctrine of Love, and all the usual features.

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